0: soul survivors. You know, I about you, but I love songs that have sound effects in them. Well, of course, their song "Express Radio Heart" is probably one of the most popular ones we've ever had. Hiya, Charlie Ingwe. Welcome to the show.
1: Oh, Cousin Brucey, what a thrill talking to you, man. One of my longtime favorites. I've been listening to you for so many years. Good to talk with you.
0: Good to talk with you. And I've been driving that car of yours many, many years. I love that. Hey, before we start, how did that come about? I mean, it's so unusual to have a hit record or a record, you know, that makes it with all kinds of sound effects in it. How did that come about? Who thought of that?
1: The engineer, very famous Joe Tarsia, when we recorded that song, it was his idea to put in the traffic sounds. And, it sure got your attention. That's for sure.
0: Got my attention. I remember first time I heard that song, I said, wow, because I love that. Were those sound effects recorded especially for the record, or is it from a stock thing?
1: They were from a stock sound effects record.
0: I was hoping you'd tell me. Oh no, Brucey, that's right from Philadelphia.
1: Well, there's so many versions of. I've heard that. Oh yeah, Joe Tarsia told me he put the microphone out the window and just recorded some traffic.
0: I like that. That's the way. You know what? I'm gonna even though it's not true, I'm gonna live with that one. I like it. All right. Well, Charlie, I just want to welcome you to our show, and I just want to tell you how much I've enjoyed your work and your work, Charlie. We have Charlie Cousins, Carly Ingwe on the phone. I called him yesterday, and the name is Ingui. What kind of name is that? Where is that from?
1: It's Italian.
0: It is Italian. Yeah, Steve.
1: Yes, it is.
0: My producer, my friend Steve. Steve Lee just said, yeah, it's Italian. Yeah. I said, it is. Wow. Well, I'll tell you, I love it. I'm so proud that I'm saying Ingwe.
1: I'm sure it was something else before, but.
0: Well, who knows? Who knows where it comes from?
1: Could have been Linguini's for all I know.
0: Inguini.
1: Yeah.
0: That's it. Mm. How did the group form? Where did you guys, where did the idea come from?
1: We actually started as a vocal quartet. And that was when we were in high school. I met one of the guys. The name of the group was The Dedications. Prior to my joining the group, I went to Brooklyn Automotive with a fellow by the name of Mike Paquette, who later on was for many years with Emilio Stuccio's Classics. One of the guys was leaving the group, and Mike asked me if I'd be interested in coming out and auditioning. And I said, yeah, sure, let's go. So I did. We joined the group, and they had a record out, which was a cover of the Jacks' "Why Don't You Write Me," and they were getting a little bit of action. So I joined the group, and we perform at different record hops and bowling alleys and et cetera, et cetera, all over, mostly out in Queens, because that's where those guys were from. I was from the city, but I'd get on that train and go out there and rehearse with them, and that's where we started.
0: Hmm. You know, when you think of the Soul Survivors, obviously you think of Philadelphia. So how did the group move, from the New York, a New York group, right,
1: well, what happened,
0: and become a Philadelphia sound?
1: Yeah. Well, what happened was we, after performing as a quartet and using a lot of house bands and stuff like that, we decided to hook up with our own musicians, so we did. And we became a self-contained group and started playing around New York. All the discos, etc., and in South Jersey, down the shore. One Memorial Day weekend, we wound up at a club in a little bar in Atlantic City. Now, this was well before the casinos got there. One night, a bunch of kids from Philly came in and came back the next night with a bunch more, and they And they asked us, why don't you come up to Philly and play where we hang out, you know? So we did. We went up to Philly, and we just got a lot of attention and the crowd, and developed a great following there. And that's where we met Kenny Gamble and Leon Huff. That was enough reason to stick around Philly for a while.
0: Oh, yeah. I would say that's two very good reasons. Well, talk to me about Gamble and Huff now. What kind of influence do they have on you, and what actually happened with them?
1: Well, you know, they were starting out as were we. You know, they were just starting out. They had no big hit records or anything, but they were freelancing. They were working with... Huff was working with Johnny Madera and Dave White. And I'm sure you know those names.
0: Yep.
1: You know, all the Leslie Gore stuff, Danny the Jr. stuff and all that. You know, Gamble had a little label, actually had a record store and then created Gamble Records. And his first connection, his first group was The Intruders. And they had a couple of small R&B hits. But they were looking to cross over. They wanted a bigger market, and they had this song Expressway, and I'm sure you knew Jerry Blabbitt.
0: The Geeter with the heater.
1: With the heater, and we lost them a few years ago, unfortunately.
0: Yeah.
1: But Jerry was Jerry. Had us on his TV show, and we got a great reaction on his TV show. He asked us back the next week and the next week, and we became kind of regulars on that show. And he was friends with Kenny Gamble. They had like weekly meetings at Blabbitt's house where they'd all just hang out, shoot pool, etc. And he urged Kenny and Huff to come out and see us and see what we were doing. And so they did. They came to the club that we were playing at, and they saw it, they said, hey, we got a song they could do. And that was Expressway.
0: And that's it, huh? It started. Well, it was, that's a great story and a great relationship between Jerry and Gamble and Huff. See, that's the way things happen, I guess. You know, people get ideas with other people, and they help each other, and then gold, solid gold turns out. That's great.
1: It's true. And, you know, Philadelphia is a tight-knit community there, that music community. Mm-hmm. You know, which is good and bad. I mean, it's got a lot of advantages and a lot of disadvantages. But they do put out some really good music, have for a long, long time. And when we got there, you know, we got to meet some really great people like Charlie Gracie and Chubby and all those people, or, you know, Avalon and all those people. They were very helpful and very friendly. I guess that's why we hung out for, you know, we hadn't given up, we hadn't at the time given up residence in New York. I still kept my apartment on East 4th between 2nd and 3rd.
0: No, right near me. That's
1: where I grew up. Yeah, my brother and myself, that's where we grew up. I still love that neighborhood. I was back there year before last, and it's as vibrant as ever. It's great. It's a great neighborhood.
0: Oh, yeah. That neighborhood is magic. There's no two ways about it. But, you know, you're the sole survivors to me. I think I'm amazed hearing the story. You're a Philadelphia group. I mean, you've become that really molded into the Philadelphia sound, which is great. Matter of fact, you've made a lot of the Philadelphia sound, which is good.
1: It's true because Expressway was Gamble and Huff's first million seller. It was their first big hit. Put them on the map.
0: Right. Did pretty well for you guys, too, right?
1: Not bad. I mean, we took, my brother and I, we kept the Soul Survivors going for 50 years. Unfortunately, in 2017, he passed away. And I kept doing some Soul Survivor gigs, but it didn't feel right. For the past 2 years, I've been doing just solo gigs and I work with about two or three different bands, mostly guest shots and stuff like that. Mm-hmm. But I stay active, you know. We got stuff coming up, and I've got my last CD is you can always hear that on the streaming services.
0: Where do we find it? What's the title? Give people a name.
1: It's called Love's Direction, Charlie Ingwe, and it's on Spotify, Amazon, or Apple, all those.
0: Give me the title again. Sure.
1: Love's Direction.
0: Love's Direction. Okay. Yeah, I want people to know that. You know, you have a tradition. You have an absolute direction, and it's there, and everybody should know it. Are you still having fun doing this?
1: Absolutely. Absolutely. And, you know, by God's grace, I can still do it. I still enjoy it. I'm able to do it. The reaction I get when I go out on stage is just what I'm looking for, so it doesn't get any better than that.
0: Oh, of course not. Right. Where are you going to be appearing? Do we have any appearances coming up that we should know about?
1: I got a few things. September 26th, we got a big show at the Ardmore Music Hall, and that's in Ardmore, PA, right outside of Philly. Mm-hmm. Now, on that show, I work with a great band called In the Pocket, and the leader of that band, it's an all-star show. You know, with a lot of different musicians from the Philly area, and it's led by David Rusickinen, who is the drummer of the group The Hooters.
0: Right, right.
1: Yeah. October 30th, a little big Halloween Mischief Nice Bash at the Sunnybrook Ballroom, and that's in Pottstown, Pennsylvania. That's with another band I work with, the AM Band. The next night, October 31st, I'm in a really nice little town called Lititz, Pennsylvania, which is near Lancaster.
0: I know Lititz very well. Matter of fact, Jody and I, Jody owned an antique shop, and we used to go to Lititz quite a bit to purchase it. Oh, great antiquing there, by the way.
1: the name of the place is the Shirt Factory, and I'll be there with Quentin Jones' band. So, yeah, I look forward to, staying in it, man. I'm having a good time. And if anybody wants to reach out to me, the best way to get me is on my Facebook page, because, you know, Facebook Messenger, whatever, because I do try to answer everybody who gets in touch with me. You know, because I really enjoy it.
0: Give us the address.
1: It's just my name, Charlie Ingwe, on Facebook. Or you can go to the Soul Survivors website, which is thesoulsurvivors.com. Mm-hmm. But the best place is, like, person to person, man, is Facebook with me.
0: All right. And the name is Ingui.
1: Yep.
0: Is that right?
1: Yep, that's it. You got it.
0: Yeah, and it's pronounced Ingwe. I tell you, it took me 2 hours to figure this one out. Charlie, a pleasure talking to you. And I just wish you the very, very best. And I look forward to working with you. Would you, we have a medley of your hits. Would you introduce it? I think that would be great. All right?
1: Sure, but here's what I want to say.
0: Yeah.
1: When I heard this on the radio, it was the best thing I ever heard. It's now number one on 77 WABC. That was the best.
0: That's really good. Hey, maybe you'll do a little jingle for me sometime.
1: I'll do you a little bumper anytime.
0: All right, introduce this medley right now. Here's Charlie Ingwe, everybody.
1: Here's the Soul Survivors, and I hope you enjoy it, folks out there. I love you all.
0: Thank you. God bless you. Stay well. Bless you. Keep it going, Charlie.

0: beep, beep. I like that. I love those sound effects. Well, our guest cousins, Cousin Charlie and Gwee and the Soul Survivors. Wonderful. Isn't that fun? That is really good. A Philadelphia blue-eyed soul group. Your cousin Brucey, my friends, coming back with some dim lights.
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I'm listening to Donna Summer because it's, oh, what a lovely, beautiful woman that was. And remember being with her down in Orlando. She was absolutely delightful and a nice person. You're with Cousin Brucey, my friends. How about Neil Diamond right here? Hey, girl, you'll be a woman there soon. Good.

0: 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That's a common misconception. 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
8: Skies are going to be clear tonight. Once again, it stays very warm with overnight lows close to 80 degrees. Tomorrow for Sunday, we're going to wrap up the weekend sunny, hot with a high of 104. And once again, we'll have an extreme heat warning in effect. For Monday, however, still sunny and hot. Highs will be close to 100, but we've got a much better chance of a shower or thunderstorm for Monday afternoon and evening, and we desperately could use that rain. From the Arkansas Now Weather Center, I'm meteorologist Laura Huckabee.
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0: Yeah, nice. Fun. Dino and the Ebb Tides, everybody. Hey, welcome. I'm your cousin Brucey, and this is our date night, our time to get together. Cousins all over the world, just with one great, great feeling, right? A connection. It's called music. Musica. Yep. La musique. Yeah, wonderful. 800-848-9222. The way to reach the cuz. Let's go to New Jersey right now. And cousin Rick is waiting for me. Hi, Rick. Welcome to the show.
1: Hello, cousin. I have been listening to you since 1962 in all the different stations that you're on, and I've always appreciated your work.
0: Well, that's so... Thank you so much. Boy, you're one of my original guys there. 62, that's goes back a little bit. Where were you living at that time, Rick?
1: I was living in West Allenhurst, New Jersey, and I was begging my mother to take me to Palisades Park, and she said, "You're a mile from the beach. You should appreciate what you have. I'm not fighting the traffic," and we never went.
0: Oh, sorry. That is quite a thing. That is quite a tradition. It's historic. Sorry you missed that, but you did pretty well at the beach, too, right? You
1: had a good time at the beach? I have wonderful memories of living there.
0: That's very important. Rick, what am I going to play for you tonight?
1: I would like to hear Arlene Smith and the Chantels, Maybe.
0: Oh, excellent, excellent. And would you like to dedicate that to anybody?
1: Oh, I'd like to dedicate to my lovely wife, Debbie, who is listening downstairs.
0: All right. Where'd you meet Debbie? You meet her in a little dance party? Skiing. Oh, you son of a gun. Good for you, Rick. Here's your song for you and Deb.

0: I've always loved Arlene Smith, huh? And the Chantels. What a voice. It just so belongs with us, right? So much of our generations. 800-848-9222. Ladies and gentlemen, you are listening to Cousin Brucey. Now, what do you have for me? Nat King Cole? Is that what you have for me? What do you have for me up here? You can get in the mic. Yeah, Nat King Cole. Okay, that's good. That was Ricky, by the way. Ricky, get on the mic again. Just say hello. Get on the mic. Don't look at me, though. Get on your microphone. Get on the microphone.
1: Hello.
0: Rick, I just want to...
1: Hi, Cousin Brucey.
0: Hi, Cousin Ricky. Ricky, I just want to welcome you to the show, and I'm just so happy that you're with us and doing a great job. You really love the music, don't you?
1: No, it's a wonderful show to be on, and it's an honor to get to do with you and to be here with Isaac and Elias. It's just great fun, and the music's great.
0: Great. Thank you. Get back to work now. Ladies and gentlemen, Nat King Cole.

gentlemen, Nat King Cole. That nice? Hey, you're listening to Red Apple Music Network, and thank you so much. Thank you so much for joining your cousin Brucey. We do this every Saturday. We have my cousin Vinny, Vinny Madugno. I love to say that name. Vinny goes on the air and warms everything up, gives me the baton, and then we go. Then I pass the baton to Joe, right? My cousin Joey, right? All right, let's see. Cousin Brucey, this comes from Rhonda Young. Hi, cuz. Rhonda from Sheepshead Bay. I request a song in memory of Ann Bogan. She was, Ann was with the Marvelettes, by the way. We lost her early August, right? Now, she replaced Gladys Horton in the Marvelettes, appearing on three of their albums, toured with the group, and really became part of it. Could you please play this song in memory for her? I will do that. Ladies and gentlemen, that's from Rhonda. Ladies and cousins, I get the Marvelettes.

0: And now, a Cousin Brucey request.
1: Now!
2: All right, this comes from my cousin Maureen Gresham. And Maureen Gresham's in Dallas, Texas. Howdy, lady. Howdy, Cousin Maureen. And she asked me to please play Be True to Your School. And she wants me to send that out to her grandkids, Emily, Jack, Abby, and Luke. Hey, kids, you got a heck of a good grandma there. Maureen for you and the kids.

0: There's your cousin Brucey. Pooh, pardon my, there's a little gremlin in there squeaking for me. 800-848-9222. We have Greg. Is he, Greg ready for me? Out in Michigan, let's go to cousin Greg and see what's cooking. Hey, Greg, always nice having you on the show. Hello there.
1: Cousin Brucey, Mr. Positive, boom shakalaka. Everybody go for your dreams. Thank you very, very much for taking my call.
0: Well, my pleasure, cousin Greg. Always nice talking to you, and I always love the positiveness of your discussion. So, what can we play for you tonight, Greg?
1: Oh my God, it's very easy. In lieu of his 49th anniversary of his death, I would love for you to play Jailhouse Rock.
0: Jailhouse Rock, it will be, and boom shakalaka. Thank you, cousin Greg. Always nice talking to you. Here's that song.

There's Elvis, my friends. Hey, what would you like to hear? You ought to let me know. You can write to me, you know, and very, very simple. And I would love to hear from you, cousins. Or you can call me at 800-848-9222. Always at your service. Your cousin Brucey here, playing the music that we love. Yep, I got Lee Andrews. I love Lee Andrews in the hearts. I've always loved this song, and I love this group. All I ask is love. I'm your cousin.

Hey, everybody. Cousin Brucey here. Hope you're enjoying our show tonight. It's special. It's special. Boy, can you imagine how fast summer went so far? We got a few days left. You just stay with me, will you? We're just getting warmed up. And I mean it. Getting warmed up.

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4: 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Here's everybody's favorite cousin.
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Little Sheila, I'd love to steal her. 800-848-9222. Hi, everybody. Cousin Brucey, that's the way to reach me. You know, oh, this would be great. Now, I haven't played anything by Cat Stevens for a while. How about this? All aboard! Tickets, please. Tickets, please.

0: Ah, pretty, huh? Very nice. Good. That's my cousin's Cat Stevens, my friend's Cat Stevens for you. 800-848-9222. All right, we'd love to hear from you. 50s, 60s, and a touch of the 70s, the three greatest decades of rock and roll. All right, let's go on to the island of Long Island, and cousin Warren now. Hiya, Warren. Welcome to the show.
1: Hey, cousin Brucey, babe. It's good to talk to you again.
0: Well, thank you, Warren. Where do you live out in the island?
1: I'm moving into Manorville again.
0: Oh, you're
1: out east a little bit.
0: Yeah,
1: Right now I'm in East Meadow, Nassau County, but I want to tell you that I put in a special request to hear Lover's Concerto by Miss Barbara Harris of the Toys.
0: Yes.
1: And Barbara and I got together last Wednesday at Eisenhower Park. I haven't seen her in quite a while, but we went to Junior High 59 in Queens together many moons ago.
0: Nice.
1: And I told her, when I talked to her personally, I got photos, whatever, because I've known her. And what a talent that lady is. Next week is her birthday, by the way. I'm not going to tell you how old.
0: That doesn't matter. No. You know, these people, first of all, they never hide their age. First of all, age is so secondary because let's look at the talent this lady has. Age is
1: nothing. What a talent she has. And I said, I'm going to get a hold of cousin Brucey this weekend. And she says, only you can do that, Warren. I said, well, I'm going to do it. You should get her on your show and interview her. What a talent.
0: You know, that's
1: a. Oh, my
0: God. All right. You know what? You just said it. I'm going to make a promise to you. I'm going to reach out for her. So a promise made.
1: Reach out for her?
0: Yep, a promise made is a debt unpaid, cousin Warren. Barbara Harris, Toys.

Oh, that's pretty it, Barbara Harris and Toys Cousins. So what about you? What would you like to hear? 50s, 60s, a touch of the 70s? How about a little bit of Brooklyn rock and roll, some Bronx rock and roll? How about a little bit of L.A. stuff? Call me. Pick up a phone and call me, 800-848-9222. And everybody listening along the music network, well, thank you so much for being there. Del Vikings, I think one of our best doo-wop groups coming along in a long time. And boy, they sort of captured our hearts. It's song, I Hear Wedding Bells. I like this thing. Pull the strings, ring the bells.

Oh, that's our buddy. That's Tony. I wonder where Tony is tonight. He's always traveling somewhere. Tony Orlando, everybody. And Dawn for you. 800-848-9222. Hey, it's your cousin Brice, and thank you so much for being here. We do this every Saturday, 6 to 10 o'clock. Cousin Lydia Zaris wrote me a nice note and said, Brucey, August 16th, that's tomorrow, right? Yeah, today's the 15th. Tomorrow's the 16th. I didn't know what date it was. And it was around there. Is the anniversary of Elvis and Aretha's leaving us. It's one of the anniversaries. Well, two of the greatest. Absolutely no argument there. Would you please play a double play? How about Are You Lonesome Tonight? And then maybe segue, Brucey, into A Natural Woman. You know, I like that very much. Celebration of life. Elvis and Aretha.

Fate had me playing in love with you as my sweetheart. Act one was where we met. I loved you at first glance. You read your lines so cleverly and never missed a cue. Then came act two. You seemed to change, you acted strange, and why I've never known. Honey, you lied when you said you loved me, and I had no cause to doubt. But I'd rather go on hearing your lies than to go on living without you. Now the stage is bare, and I'm standing there with emptiness all around. And if he won't come back to me, then they can bring the curtain.

Alrighty. There's a double play. And we're celebrating. Celebrating Elvis and Aretha, everybody. I'm your cousin, Brucey. And you just stay with me. You know what the cloud dancing is? We can do this to this one. It's by Bill Deal. And I love to do dancing to this one. I've been hurt.

0: Skies are going to be clear tonight. Once again, it stays very warm with overnight lows close to 80 degrees. Tomorrow for Sunday, we're going to wrap up the weekend sunny, hot, with a high of 104. And once again, we'll have an extreme heat warning in effect. For Monday, however, still sunny and hot. Highs will be close to 100, but we've got a much better chance of a shower or thunderstorm for Monday afternoon and evening, and we desperately could use that rain. From the Arkansas Now Weather Center, I'm meteorologist Laura Huckabee.
1: Hey, that's one nice new bike, Josie.
2: Yeah, birthday present. Rides really smooth, too. Oh, and I see you finally got a new helmet.
1: I did. Bought it cheap online.
2: Love those side wings.
1: Hey, are you hungry?
2: Yeah, I'm starving. 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

0: town. Oh, Jody, I was supposed to be the lead, but I love dancing with you, too. I really enjoy it.
1: I love to dance with you.
0: You too, huh? You think, do I dance all right?
1: You are so good.
0: Oh, you are so sweet. Excuse me, everybody. You're going to have to give me a couple moments here. Come here, Jody. Oh, I just had some dessert. Joe, let's go to Joe in Marbletown. Hello. Look how Ricky was looking at us. Joe, how are you tonight? Good evening.
2: Hi, Cousin Brucey. It's your cousin Joe and your neighbor from Marbletown, New York.
0: Yes, sir. Well, we love you. It's funny. I always say Stone Ridge or any of the other towns, but it always interests me, Marbletown. What's the history of Marbletown? Why'd they call it? Did they mine marble here, or do you play marbles?
2: No, I believe they marbled stone here years and years ago in the 1700s.
0: Yeah, shipped probably. Huh?
2: Down to the Hudson River and down to New York City.
0: Yeah, that's by those barges, right? And the barges were pulled by mules and things like that. Because we have a beautiful graphic in our house of the old barges and the canals. Interesting. What can I play for you, Cousin Joe?
2: Some Roy Orbison, maybe some Pretty Woman.
0: All right, hey, some Pretty Woman. All right, who do you want to dedicate it to?
2: To my wife, of course.
0: And her name? What is her name?
2: Lisa.
0: Lisa. Say something nice to Lisa. Come on, it'll give you 10 points.
2: Okay, Lisa, I love you to bits, honey.
0: Oh, that's nice. Now I'm going to take over. Can I share some of this? Yep. Jody, I love you to bits. You know, I told him to say that. No, I didn't. I stole it from you, Joe. Go get it, Joe.
2: Bruce.

0: Yeah, Roy Orbison, everybody. Roy Orbison. Hey, there's your cousin, BC. Let's go to the lost and found, okay?
1: Ladies and gentlemen, you're in the lost and found.
0: Yes, sir. All right, so here we are. Jody and I look through my collection of records, and every once in a while we come up with a golden nugget here, a doozy, that maybe my mom and dad used to listen to, maybe grandpa even, right? So here is one from 1941. We're going to go back for this one. No, not yet. I'm not done. Hold it. Stop it. Rewind that, because I want to talk about it a little bit, okay? All right, 1941, cousins. I don't want you to miss this, because I got an explanation. It was a number one song for weeks and weeks. Now, this song sold 80 million records, cousins. 80 million records. And it's a good example of something called a jump blues. A jump blues, all right? So it's Andrew Sisters. Does anybody remember the three sisters' names? Do you remember the three sisters' names? You know it? No, you did not. Patty, Laverne, do you remember this, Jody?
2: No.
0: Oh, you're too young, too, Jody. Patty, Laverne, and Maxine. Ladies and gentlemen, cousins, lost and found, the Andrew Sisters, 1941.

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And when he plays, he makes the company jump way to the bar. He's a boogie woogie bugle boy of Company B. Do do do do do do.

0: Yeah, that's so wonderful. The Andrews sisters, everybody. Andrews sisters there. So remember those names now, Patty Laverne and Maxine. So I'm going to blow my bugle right now because I found Tony. And that is worthy of a big horn out there and a big bugle blow. Hey, Tony, how are you?
1: I'm fine. How are you?
0: Good. Where are you in this wide world of music tonight?
1: I just got home from the Elvis Week at Greystone.
0: Tell us about that, Tony.
1: Well, I'll tell you, I know you played Elvis earlier. I mentioned about I was going to play Burnin' Love, but I'll tell you why I was going to play it, because Burnin' Love I never knew was a cover record. It was originally done by Arthur Alexander. I never knew that.
0: Oh, yeah, that's way back. That's back there.
1: Yeah, and I didn't know that. And so I was at Graceland. They were so nice to me. I had a pretty good relationship with Elvis, and so they asked me to speak on that and do some songs and have a retrospective conversation about this friend of mine that became a mega, mega, mega superstar, Elvis Presley. And then they put my 45 of Halfway to Paradise, which you were the first one to play. But the story goes like this. I was doing a Dick Clark tour, and Dick comes up to me. I'm 16 years old. That's when we met. And he hands me a little note. The note says, I love your song, Halfway to Paradise. It's in my jukebox, and it just had the letter E. So he gives me this piece of paper, Dick does, and I go, oh, that's not... I didn't realize it was Elvis Presley, so I threw it away. I didn't know who it was. So years later, we're both working the same hotel, the Hilton, which I was working for 12 years. So when he would open, I would come to see him. When I would close, he would come to see me, etc. So I said one night, Elvis, did you ever write a note to me saying that you love Halfway to Paradise and it's in your jukebox? And he said to me, you didn't throw it away, did you? I said, wait a minute, did you really write that? He said, yes. He goes, Priscilla, come in here. Tell Tony how I play Halfway to Paradise, his first hit record. And Priscilla goes, not only does it play on his jukebox, Tony, but he plays it at the piano. So when I told that story at Graceland last year, they took my tuxedo, they took the 45 of Halfway to Paradise that was produced by Carole King, arranged by Carole King, she was only 18, the song that Elvis loved so much, and they put it in their icon museum alongside of all these great icons that are there, and I was very honored to do that. And so they honored me with that, and I'm humbled.
0: That's what a great story. That's a great story. You didn't tell us, so what did you do to that note? What did you do with it?
1: I threw the note away. That's what he said to me. You didn't throw it away. In fact, he said, wait a minute. You threw that note away? I said, I didn't know it was you. It just had an E at the bottom. He goes, Tony, that was worth at least $15 today.
0: Correct. Wait, hold on, Tony, one second. Ricky. He wants to play Burning Love. Now, when Tony asks for something, we do it. Get Burning Love up for me.
1: Or you can play Halfway to Paradise if you want, because that's the song that he loved the most.
0: Hold on. Ricky, hold on. Wait, we'll get this right. See, that's what I love about, Tony, that's what I love about live radio. We can do what we want. Change.
1: Yeah.
0: All right. Find Halfway to Paradise, right? Halfway. And that's the song, one of the songs. That song means a lot to me because I helped sort of introduce that record.
1: Help. You were the first one to play it on the planet. What do you mean, help?
0: Yeah, was I really? I know I played it very early. Wow.
1: You were at WABC and you played that record. You were the first major station. Now, folks, remember something. WABC in New York reached, it was a 50,000 watt station, right, Bruce?
0: Yep, clear channel.
1: Which means what?
0: It means it reaches the world. But remember, it's 50,000 clear channel, so it just emanated at night. Bounced off the ionosphere, and I reached 40 some odd states, which is unprecedented.
1: Exactly.
0: Yeah. And so we had Tony Orlando, who was 16.
1: And you played it, became a hit.
0: 16 years old. Wow. All right. So this is what I want you to do. Imitate Elvis introducing this song to you.
1: Okay.
0: Tell him. Let me hear what he would say.
1: I will say this. I will say this to you, as Elvis would say it. He would say, "Tell me something. You're playing Tony Orlando's Halfway to Paradise. Well, thank you very much. Thank you so much."
0: That's good. I knew you could do that. All right, we're going to play Halfway to Paradise. Great. What's going on in the show tonight? What's going on Decades tonight?
1: You know what I'm doing tonight? I'm doing tonight. This is where I got. I learned about Burning Love. Now, Arthur Alexander, everybody listening, was one of the writers that Beatles were influenced by. He was an R&B artist in the early 60s, and they loved everything he did. I did not know that he recorded a song he wrote called Burning Love, which later on was produced by Chip Smallman, who produced all of his 70s stuff, and he suggested, why don't we do Burning Love to Elvis? Elvis then recorded and became a hit. But can I tell you one more quick story that you'll blow your mind I told there?
0: Love to have my mind blown. Can use a cleaning.
1: If this is not loyalty. Chip Smallman, the producer of Elvis, is approached by people for Elvis's record company after Elvis passes away. And they say to him, Chips, we have $1 million here for you. Would you give us the outtakes of Elvis Presley's sessions? He looks at the boys in his good old boy way. He goes, now let me ask you a question, boys. Are you saying you want to give me $1 million if I give you the outtakes? I'll be right down. He goes upstairs. He comes down with a bunch of tapes. He says, follow me, boys, outside. He lays the tapes down. He said, now give me that check. Let me see that check. $1 million. Well, guess what? He pours kerosene on the tapes, and he burns the tapes, Brucey.
0: I knew it. I knew you were going to say that. Wow.
1: He burns the tapes. And the guy said, I said, Chips, why did you do that? He said, Tony, you know that we in the recording studio wear earphones, and sometimes singers can sing sharp or flat without hearing it right when they first put the phones on. Well, no one's ever going to hear Elvis do that. And furthermore, if Elvis ever got mad at me and used a curse word, they ain't going to hear him do that either. It ain't worth no million or $1 billion. Is that not a testimony to friendship?
0: That's fabulous. Well, you know, I knew that he was not going to give it to him. Isn't that great? Great story, Tony. Yeah. And we'll hear more. Yeah. Tony, I love you. And I look forward to seeing you, my friend. Really
1: Thank
0: do.
1: You. God bless you and Jody. I love you both so much.
0: Thank you. Tony Orlando, everybody.

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Remember, we'll be doing our Love Hour, Half Hour, Hour Half Hour coming up real soon. I love Sam Cooke. I've always loved his music. I loved his soul, his feeling of popular music, and his love for all kinds of genres in music. And there's a, well, this song here, I think, I sort of adopted it as my kind of anthem, right? And another Saturday night, and Ain't Got Nobody. Ladies and gentlemen, you're listening to Cousin Vici.

0: 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I learned about DLN shortly after graduating dental school. 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
3: You know that the second voice from the last is my father. And he's not longer with us. So I hear him every time that's on. Isn't that wild? The second voice from the list. Okay, my friends. This is called All Request Radio. The next half hour, well, giving you all your requests. So we're taking calls at 800-848-9222. This first one is, as our tradition, we're going to do one from our Facebook page. Thanks, Ricky. All right. Hello, Cousin Brucey. It says here, we love the show, and we listen to you every week. We have a softball team, Cousin Brucey, but we never play a game on Saturday night. We have to listen to you. Oh, that's nice. Well, you have Friday, and you have Sunday, right, for the weekends? Please, thank you. Please play Stairway to Heaven by Neil Sedaka. Thanks, Cuz. That's from Mandy, Josh, Barb, and Ted, and they're listening in Tampa, Florida.

0: Yeah, that's Neil Sedaka, my friends. 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It's 800-848-9222. 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Well, it's WSSVAM, and welcome. Welcome to our show. Let's go to Ontario right now. I got a nice loyal listener here, Cousin Dylan. Hey, dude. How are you, Dylan?
1: Hey, Cousin Brucey. How's it going, dude?
0: It's pretty good. Pretty good. And Dylan, how have you been? You've been busy. You've had a good summer, haven't you?
1: Yes, and it's going to get even better, too, this week.
0: What are you doing?
1: Okay, first, I got my birthday on Monday.
0: Oh, well, stop there. Happy birthday. May I ask you, Dylan, how old are you? How old are you going to be?
1: I'm going to be 31 years old.
0: God bless you. God bless you, Dylan. Good. All right. Happy birthday to you from our staff and from especially from me, Dylan. Good for you.
1: Thank you.
0: And Ged, what else?
1: Okay, on Wednesday, I'm going to be taking the bus to Timmins because there's going to be an event at the Schumacher Park in Timmins, and it's called A Day in the Park. And guess what? They're going to have the bouncy castles and the big inflatable slide again.
0: What is it with you, now you're 31, with bouncy castles? What is it? Is it erotic? Or what happens with bouncy castles? I'm curious.
1: It's fun because you get to jump around, and then you go on this big inflatable slide, and you slide. It's a lot of fun.
0: I guess so. So I guess, you know what you're saying, it gives you a sense of freedom. That's good. I think that's very good. Thank you, Dylan. And Dylan, what can I play for you tonight, my cousin?
1: Well, I'm hoping you can play my all-time favorite by Jay Siegel and the Tokens. It's The Lion Sleeps Tonight.
0: Go ahead. Yeah, no, finish.
1: And I like to dedicate it to everyone in the Cousin Brucey Facebook group, and especially Marie and Moore, who sent me the birthday card, which I received yesterday in the mail.
0: Nice. You have some good friends, my cousin. You have some good friends. Thank you, dude. Happy birthday to you.

0: All right. Cousins, there you go. I'll whim away. All right, ladies and gentlemen, thank you very much, Dylan. And I hope you have those fun and those bouncy castles. Happy birthday to you, my friend. 800-848-9222. I love that so many of you out there are celebrating, you know, anniversaries and birthdays and weddings and bar mitzvahs and confirmations with Cousin Brucey. I love it. Okay, let's go another old request radio. Yonkers Cousin Joe is standing by. Hello, Joe. What do you know? Welcome to the show.
1: Hello, Cousin Brucey. It's a pleasure to speak to you.
0: Well, thank you.
1: Actually, I've been listening to you since I got out of the military in 1965.
0: And what branch did you serve, Joe?
1: I was in the Air Force. I was stationed over in Japan and Germany.
0: And I got
1: discharged in 65, and that's when I found you on the radio.
0: Well, thank you for your service. You and I are both Air Force guys.
1: And I tell you, it was a pleasure, because it was about during the time I was in Germany, it was the same time that Elvis was there. But anyway, it was a good time. I had a wonderful time in the service. I love the military, and I would do it all over again.
0: Well, I'm sure, listen, that is appreciated by a lot of the people who gave us service. A lot of people that gave us service. Because a lot of times you talk about military, people aren't so nice. They're kind of rude about it. I don't know why. Because, well, I'll tell you, because of you guys, we have our freedom. There's no doubt about it. And they should appreciate that.
1: And because of you, we got this wonderful music still on the air. And I tell you, my wife and I, we listen to you. And I lived on 85th Street between 1st and York Avenue. And unfortunately, my dear wife went to heaven last year. And she loved Nat King Cole.
0: Mm. Well, first of all, I'm so sorry for your loss. And how many years are you married, Joe?
1: 57 years. I'm 88 years old.
0: Oh, good Lord. Okay, well, you were blessed with a long time as with your best friend.
1: It was a privilege to have this woman in my life for 57 years.
0: Good. I'm so glad to hear you say that. It's tough. Life's contract sucks. I'll tell you, as we say in the French vernacular, really is not good. It's tough. 56. Well, you were blessed with something. Rainbows to you. So what am I playing for you, Joe? What am I playing?
1: Oh, the from Nat King Cole, it's The Way You Look at Me. L is for The Way You Look at Me. You're the Only One.
0: Mm-hmm. I see. Okay, we got that. And listen, bless your heart, and you stay well and stay strong. And let me hear from you, Joe, okay?
1: I will call you again, and thank you very much. God bless you.
0: Thank you, Joe. Thanks for your service, cousins.
2: L is for the way you look at me. O

0: Nat King Cole, everybody. How many times have you ever heard that? But it's something you sort of forget. Is that nice hearing that? Okay, in a couple moments, we're going to go up to Cousin Richard in West Islip, and you stand by for that. It's all happening here on the Red Apple Music Network. I'm your Cousin Rishi. Stand by.
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0: All right, my cousin, let's go back to All Request Radio, 800-848-9222 in West Islip. My cousin Richard is standing by. Hi, Richard. Good evening.
6: Hi, Cousin Brucey. How are you?
0: Very good. Are you enjoying the show tonight?
6: Oh, it's great. I'm so, you're so amazing. It's just like all the good times. Yeah.
0: Thank you. Richard, I'm curious. Richard, I'm curious. What are you listening on? What station?
6: Oh, 77 ABC.
0: You listen on WABC. That's our flagship. Our flagship station. All right, Richard.
6: Yeah.
0: So, what am I playing for you tonight?
6: I just thought of, the Beatles, Let It Be. And, just a great song growing up. And it was just a great, the whole album was always great. And every song was perfect. So,
0: oh, that's good.
6: That's a song.
0: No, that's really nice. And I agree. And who would you like to dedicate that to?
6: No one in particular, just everybody, especially you and your wife. I appreciate it. It's so great to hear her voice, and God bless you both.
0: Oh, that's so sweet. Thank you so much. It's always nice celebrating anniversaries with the Beatles. Richard, thank you for asking.

0: what a night. Think about Shea Stadium. I was just talking to Ricky about that. Ooh, Rick and Isaac are with Cousin BC tonight. And Elias, we have our team. 800-848-9222. Can we go quickly to Cherry Hill, New Jersey? And I believe my cousin Michael is standing by. Hey, Michael, welcome aboard, my cuz.
1: Thank you so much. Happy to be here.
0: Good. So how long have you lived in the Cherry Hill area?
1: Pretty new. From further north in Jersey originally, and all my family's from Brooklyn. So grew up with Doo-Wop. I'm only 23 years old, so I've loved Doo-Wop my whole life.
0: Well, that's great. That's great. I love having all generations listening to us. And we, you know, as people, we say, Percy, you have people that are all 90 years old. I said, no, that's not true. We have young ones, very young ones, and we have your age and middle. And because, you know, we're dealing with music, and music is, well, as Shakespeare, I'll quote him, the food of love. And that's what we have, Michael. What can I play for you tonight?
1: The Wanderer by Dion. Saw him a few years ago and absolutely loved it. So inspired by it. And got to see the Doo-Wop Project today in Lancaster and absolutely loved that type of music, and it brought me back.
0: Oh, that's so good. What were you doing in Lancaster? I love Lancaster.
1: There's a Doo-Wop group called the Doo-Wop Project, which is people who were in Jersey Boys and other shows on Broadway, who were like in their 30s and 40s and performed Doo-Wop group.
0: Oh, isn't that great? I've never seen them. I would love to see that sometime. I'll look out for it. I'll watch it out for it. You want to dedicate this to anybody, Michael?
1: I'll dedicate it to my parents and my family who introduced this music to my sister and me and helped to spread this music to the next generation.
0: Thank you. Michael, please come on back. Love having you with us.

Yeah, I'm the Wanderer. There you go. I love that song. Thank you so much, Michael. Lovely talking to you. So you listen to Cousin Breezy, and let's do this dedication here. This goes out to Jerry and Megan, and they're listening to Cousin Breezy in Washington, D.C. They asked me for a real terrific song. I think you'll like that very, very much. Listen to the Cuz. Dedication's yours.

0: Skies are going to be clear tonight. Once again, it stays very warm with overnight lows close to 80 degrees. Tomorrow for Sunday, we're going to wrap up the weekend sunny, hot, with a high of 104. And once again, we'll have an extreme heat warning in effect. For Monday, however, still sunny and hot. Highs will be close to 100, but we've got a much better chance of a shower or thunderstorm for Monday afternoon and evening, and we desperately could use that rain. From the Arkansas Now Weather Center, I'm meteorologist Laura Huckabee.
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Good evening, lovers. 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You will send me your stories or your requests. I'll give you a stage, I'll give you a theater, give you background, I'll give you scenery, and we'll make it all work. Love is in the air.

Do you love that song? That's Anne Murray, by the way. And all my friends listening on Nova Scotia, well, we say hello to you and think about you. And Anne Murray. I love Anne Murray. 800-848-9222. You're listening to the Love Hour, half hour, hour, half hour with your cousin Bushy. These are the five keys right now. The five keys. You broke the only heart. This goes out to Samantha and Jack. And they listen to Cousin Brucey in Boston.

That's by Gene Pitney, my friends. Gene Pitney with your cousin Brucey. Ladies and gentlemen, you are listening. You're listening to Cousin Brucey, and this is the Love Hour, half hour, hour, half hour, hour, half hour. A time for romance. And remember the words, make out, M-O? Yep. Hey, this is a great song. This group here belongs so well. They fit in so beautifully into the Love Hour, the Channels. Right? They were around for quite some time, sang with a whole bunch of great, great performers. The Closer You Are has become an anthem for lovers.

0: Love is in the air, my friends. Love is in the air. Cousin Breezy, the love hour. That's it. That's nice. That's nice, Rick. All right. Listen, we'll take a quick break here for a sec. Then I'm coming back with more music for romance. I'm your cousin Breezy.
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You're listening to Music Radio. We do this every Saturday. I hope you enjoyed this. I love playing for you. Hey, listen, Joe Piscopo, my cousin Joey. Joe Piscopo comes along with all of his friends, Mr. Sinatra and Company. And he'll be with you tonight. As soon as I say good night, Joe comes on the air. Joe Piscopo, in person. And boy, what power this guy has. He has such energy. It's really great. Ladies and gentlemen, The Good Sounds with your cousin Brisci. This is Jerry Butler. He sang with the Impressions. This is Love.

Oh, nice, huh? Jerry Butler, terrific talent. And the Impressions. Hi, everybody. Cousin Brigitte. This is the Love Hour. Listen, I want to give you a little heads up on something. A little early. I'm going to tell you about it. Because I know so many of you enjoyed our shows at San Gennaro. Well, we got a surprise for you. On Saturday, September 19th, your cousin Brigitte will be down with Joe and Vinny. And we're going to be doing our shows from a place, a great restaurant called Danico. And that'll be on Saturday, the 19th of September. So maybe I'll just give you a little heads up. We'll talk about it more as we get closer to it. I'm your cousin Brigitte, and this is Love.

so pretty, huh? You're listening to Cousin Breezy, everybody. Those are the keynotes. Keynotes for you. One little kiss. One little kiss. Well, I can't believe it. It's time for Joe. I can believe that, but I can't believe it. This thing goes so fast, doesn't it? And you know, when you do a show that goes fast, you know that you're doing the right thing. So a big hello and thank you to Rick and thank you to Isaac. Cousins, Jody and I were so happy to have you here. I love you people. Good night.

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2: ABC News, I'm Dave Packer. Police are arresting a 19-year-old in connection with the shooting early this morning on the campus of the University of Virginia. Earlier, police had said they were searching for multiple suspects. The shooting outside a dorm leaving five injured, one of them a student. Michael Cooper is a student there at VSU.
3: Ain't nowhere safe, I guess. Like, nowhere safe. Even on a college campus, nowhere is pretty much safe.
2: Just hours earlier, thousands of students had just moved in. A hurricane zeroing in on Hawaii. The Big Island could see up to 2 feet of rain from Hurricane Lala. A desperate search for survivors as the death toll rises in Indonesia after two powerful back-to-back earthquakes killing at least 47 people. In the Middle East, at least 11 people dead, including three children, 19 others injured after Israeli strikes on two towns in southern Lebanon. That according to Lebanon's Ministry of Health. Israel says it's retaliation to an attack from Hezbollah inside the security zone that injured three IDF soldiers. This is ABC News.
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6: Skies are going to be clear tonight. Once again, it stays very warm with overnight lows close to 80 degrees. Tomorrow for Sunday, we're going to wrap up the weekend sunny, hot, with a high of 104. And once again, we'll have an extreme heat warning in effect. For Monday, however, still sunny and hot. Highs will be close to 100, but we've got a much better chance of a shower or thunderstorm for Monday afternoon and evening, and we desperately could use that rain. From the Arkansas Now Weather Center, I'm meteorologist Laura Huckabee.

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1: Skies are going to be clear tonight. Once again, it stays very warm with overnight lows close to 80 degrees. Tomorrow for Sunday, we're going to wrap up the weekend sunny, hot with a high of 104. And once again, we'll have an extreme heat warning in effect. For Monday, however, still sunny and hot. Highs will be close to 100, but we've got a much better chance of a shower or thunderstorm for Monday afternoon and evening, and we desperately could use that rain. From the Arkansas Now Weather Center, I'm meteorologist Laura Huckabee.

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1: Skies are going to be clear tonight. Once again, it stays very warm with overnight lows close to 80 degrees. Tomorrow for Sunday, we're going to wrap up the weekend sunny, hot with a high of 104. And once again, we'll have an extreme heat warning in effect. For Monday, however, still sunny and hot. Highs will be close to 100, but we've got a much better chance of a shower or thunderstorm for Monday afternoon and evening, and we desperately could use that rain. From the Arkansas Now Weather Center, I'm meteorologist Laura Huckabee.

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2: Skies are going to be clear tonight. Once again, it stays very warm with overnight lows close to 80 degrees. Tomorrow for Sunday, we're going to wrap up the weekend sunny, hot with a high of 104. And once again, we'll have an extreme heat warning in effect. For Monday, however, still sunny and hot. Highs will be close to 100, but we've got a much better chance of a shower or thunderstorm for Monday afternoon and evening, and we desperately could use that rain. From the Arkansas Now Weather Center, I'm meteorologist Laura Huckabee.

words mean I am a truthful man from the land of the palm trees. And before dying, I want to share these poems of my soul. My poems are soft green. My poems are also flaming crimson. 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The last verse says, Con los pobres de la tierra. 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

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Then a rock was formed when we held hands. Sunny, sunny, one so true.

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1: Skies are going to be clear tonight. Once again, it stays very warm with overnight lows close to 80 degrees. Tomorrow for Sunday, we're going to wrap up the weekend sunny, hot with a high of 104. And once again, we'll have an extreme heat warning in effect. For Monday, however, still sunny and hot. Highs will be close to 100, but we've got a much better chance of a shower or thunderstorm for Monday afternoon and evening, and we desperately could use that rain. From the Arkansas Now Weather Center, I'm meteorologist Laura Huckabee. Holy

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The tears were beginning to show. As he drove away on that rainy night, I begged him to go slow. Whether he heard, I'll never know.

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1: Skies are going to be clear tonight. Once again, it stays very warm with overnight lows close to 80 degrees. Tomorrow for Sunday, we're going to wrap up the weekend sunny, hot with a high of 104. And once again, we'll have an extreme heat warning in effect. For Monday, however, still sunny and hot. Highs will be close to 100, but we've got a much better chance of a shower or thunderstorm for Monday afternoon and evening, and we desperately could use that rain. From the Arkansas Now Weather Center, I'm meteorologist Laura Huckabee.

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1: Skies are going to be clear tonight. Once again, it stays very warm with overnight lows close to 80 degrees. Tomorrow for Sunday, we're going to wrap up the weekend sunny, hot with a high of 104. And once again, we'll have an extreme heat warning in effect. For Monday, however, still sunny and hot. Highs will be close to 100, but we've got a much better chance of a shower or thunderstorm for Monday afternoon and evening, and we desperately could use that rain. From the Arkansas Now Weather Center, I'm meteorologist Laura Huckabee. Oh.

The weekend, sunny, hot with a high of 104. And once again, we'll have an extreme heat warning in effect. For Monday, however, still sunny and hot. Highs will be close to 100. But we've got a much better chance of a shower or thunderstorm for Monday afternoon and evening. And we desperately could use that rain. From the Arkansas Now Weather Center, I'm meteorologist Laura Huckabee.

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1: Skies are going to be clear tonight. Once again, it stays very warm with overnight lows close to 80 degrees. Tomorrow for Sunday, we're going to wrap up the weekend sunny, hot, with a high of 104. And once again, we'll have an extreme heat warning in effect. For Monday, however, still sunny and hot. Highs will be close to 100, but we've got a much better chance of a shower or thunderstorm for Monday afternoon and evening, and we desperately could use that rain. From the Arkansas Now Weather Center, I'm meteorologist Laura Huckabee.

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1: Skies are going to be clear tonight. Once again, it stays very warm with overnight lows close to 80 degrees. Tomorrow for Sunday, we're going to wrap up the weekend sunny, hot with a high of 104. And once again, we'll have an extreme heat warning in effect. For Monday, however, still sunny and hot. Highs will be close to 100, but we've got a much better chance of a shower or thunderstorm for Monday afternoon and evening, and we desperately could use that rain. From the Arkansas Now Weather Center, I'm meteorologist Laura Huckabee.

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1: Skies are going to be clear tonight. Once again, it stays very warm with overnight lows close to 80 degrees. Tomorrow for Sunday, we're going to wrap up the weekend sunny, hot, with a high of 104. And once again, we'll have an extreme heat warning in effect. For Monday, however, still sunny and hot. Highs will be close to 100, but we've got a much better chance of a shower or thunderstorm for Monday afternoon and evening, and we desperately could use that rain. From the Arkansas Now Weather Center, I'm meteorologist Laura Huckabee. Oh.

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1: Skies are going to be clear tonight. Once again, it stays very warm with overnight lows close to 80 degrees. Tomorrow for Sunday, we're going to wrap up the weekend sunny, hot, with a high of 104. And once again, we'll have an extreme heat warning in effect. For Monday, however, still sunny and hot. Highs will be close to 100, but we've got a much better chance of a shower or thunderstorm for Monday afternoon and evening, and we desperately could use that rain. From the Arkansas Now Weather Center, I'm meteorologist Laura Huckabee.

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1: You know, every now and then, I think you might like to hear something from us. Nice and easy. But there's just one thing, you see. 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We always do it nice and rough. But we're going to take the beginning of this song and do it easy. But then we're going to do the finish rough. The way we do Proud Mary. Rolling on the river. 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
1: Skies are going to be clear tonight. Once again, it stays very warm with overnight lows close to 80 degrees. Tomorrow for Sunday, we're going to wrap up the weekend sunny, hot with a high of 104. And once again, we'll have an extreme heat warning in effect. For Monday, however, still sunny and hot. Highs will be close to 100, but we've got a much better chance of a shower or thunderstorm for Monday afternoon and evening, and we desperately could use that rain. From the Arkansas Now Weather Center, I'm meteorologist Laura Huckabee.

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1: Skies are going to be clear tonight. Once again, it stays very warm with overnight lows close to 80 degrees. Tomorrow for Sunday, we're going to wrap up the weekend sunny, hot with a high of 104. And once again, we'll have an extreme heat warning in effect. For Monday, however, still sunny and hot. Highs will be close to 100, but we've got a much better chance of a shower or thunderstorm for Monday afternoon and evening, and we desperately could use that rain. From the Arkansas Now Weather Center, I'm meteorologist Laura Huckabee.

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1: Good morning, everyone. Our skies are clear, and it is a very warm start to this Sunday forecast. We're going to deal with some real heat this afternoon. Our high is going to be 104. And again, we'll have an extreme heat warning in effect for the afternoon and early evening. Tonight, clear and a low of 80. Tomorrow for Monday, still sunny, hot. Highs will be close to 100, but we've got a good chance of a shower or thunderstorm through the afternoon and again for Monday evening. From the Arkansas Now Weather Center, I'm meteorologist Laura Huckabee. Oh,

some of y'all never been down south too much. I'm gonna tell you a little bit about this so that you understand what I'm talking about. Down there we have a plant that grows out in the woods and the fields. Looks something like a turnip green. Everybody calls it poke salad. 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
1: Good morning, everyone. Our skies are clear, and it is a very warm start to this Sunday forecast. We're going to deal with some real heat this afternoon. Our high is going to be 104. And again, we'll have an extreme heat warning in effect for the afternoon and early evening. Tonight, clear and a low of 80. Tomorrow for Monday, still sunny, hot. Highs will be close to 100, but we've got a good chance of a shower or thunderstorm through the afternoon. And again, for Monday evening, from the Arkansas Now Weather Center, I'm meteorologist Laura Huckabee.

comes around here just about midnight. She make me feel so good, love. I wanna say she make me feel alright. Comes walking down my street. Watch come to my house. She knock upon my door.

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2: ABC News, I'm Brian Clark. A rare hurricane's having a major impact on Hawaii, where it's been blamed for one death. Over a foot of rain's been reported, along with 80-mile-an-hour winds. ABC's Melissa Adan is on Oahu.
3: It is impressive when you're talking about those steep mountains and the volcanoes. That is where we could see the potential of mudslides and landslides, making it so dangerous just to get around this big island. That is why right now all flights here on the island are grounded.
2: There are over 100,000 power outages reported. Severe weather in Indiana is blamed for 6 deaths since Tuesday, and President Trump Saturday approved an emergency declaration that allows FEMA to coordinate disaster assistance efforts. Ukraine's launched one of its largest aerial attacks on Russia of the war. At least 6 people in Russia have been killed in the attack that used hundreds of drones. Authorities in Kentucky say one person was killed and 5 were shot in total at a park in Louisville Saturday night. This is ABC News.
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6: Good morning, everyone. Our skies are clear, and it is a very warm start to this Sunday forecast. We're going to deal with some real heat this afternoon. Our high is going to be 104. And again, we'll have an extreme heat warning in effect through the afternoon and early evening. Tonight, clear and a low of 80. Tomorrow for Monday, still sunny, hot. Highs will be close to 100, but we've got a good chance of a shower or thunderstorm through the afternoon. And again, for Monday evening, from the Arkansas Now Weather Center, I'm meteorologist Laura Huckabee.

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6: Good morning, everyone. Our skies are clear and it is a very warm start to this Sunday forecast. We're going to deal with some real heat this afternoon. Our high is going to be 104. And again, we'll have an extreme heat warning in effect for the afternoon and early evening. Tonight, clear and a low of 80. Tomorrow for Monday, still sunny, hot. Highs will be close to 100, but we've got a good chance of a shower or thunderstorm through the afternoon and again for Monday evening. From the Arkansas Now Weather Center, I'm meteorologist Laura Huckabee.
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1: Good morning, everyone. Our skies are clear and it is a very warm start to this Sunday forecast. We're going to deal with some real heat this afternoon. Our high is going to be 104. And again, we'll have an extreme heat warning in effect for the afternoon and early evening. Tonight, clear and a low of 80. Tomorrow for Monday, still sunny, hot. Highs will be close to 100, but we've got a good chance of a shower or thunderstorm through the afternoon. And again, for Monday evening, from the Arkansas Now Weather Center, I'm meteorologist Laura Huckabee.

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2: ABC News, I'm Brian Clark. Hurricane Lala did not make landfall on Hawaii's Big Island, but it is having a major impact. ABC's Melissa Adon is there.
3: Swollen rivers surging, at least one person dead.
4: This is a very serious storm.
3: The governor declaring a state of emergency and deploying 180 National Guardsmen across the islands. Airports in Hilo and Kona shut down. Ports and schools closed.
2: There are over 130,000 power outages. The state of Indiana is reporting more than 140,000 outages. Severe weather there has been blamed for at least six deaths since Tuesday. President Trump's authorized an emergency declaration. The Trump family crypto business received conditional approval to establish a bank charter. The top Democrat on the Senate Banking Committee, Elizabeth Warren, called it the most brazen act of self-dealing our financial system has ever seen. This is ABC News.
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7: Good morning, everyone. Our skies are clear and it is a very warm start to this Sunday forecast. We're going to deal with some real heat this afternoon. Our high is going to be 104. And again, we'll have an extreme heat warning in effect for the afternoon and early evening. Tonight, clear and a low of 80. Tomorrow for Monday, still sunny, hot. Highs will be close to 100, but we've got a good chance of a shower or thunderstorm through the afternoon. And again, for Monday evening, from the Arkansas Now Weather Center, I'm meteorologist Laura Huckabee.

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8: Good morning, everyone. Our skies are clear and it is a very warm start to this Sunday forecast. We're going to deal with some real heat this afternoon. Our high is going to be 104. And again, we'll have an extreme heat warning in effect for the afternoon and early evening. Tonight, clear and a low of 80. Tomorrow for Monday, still sunny, hot. Highs will be close to 100, but we've got a good chance of a shower or thunderstorm through the afternoon. And again, for Monday evening, from the Arkansas Now Weather Center, I'm meteorologist Laura Huckabee.
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1: Good morning, everyone. Our skies are clear and it is a very warm start to this Sunday forecast. We're going to deal with some real heat this afternoon. Our high is going to be 100.

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5: Good morning, everyone. Our skies are clear and it is a very warm start to this Sunday forecast. We're going to deal with some real heat this afternoon. Our high is going to be 104. And again, we'll have an extreme heat warning in effect through the afternoon and early evening. Tonight, clear and a low of 80. Tomorrow for Monday, still sunny, hot. Highs will be close to 100, but we've got a good chance of a shower or thunderstorm through the afternoon. And again, for Monday evening, from the Arkansas Now Weather Center, I'm meteorologist Laura Huckabee. Holy.

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2: Good morning, everyone. Our skies are clear and it is a very warm start to this Sunday forecast. We're going to deal with some real heat this afternoon. Our high is going to be 104. And again, we'll have an extreme heat warning in effect for the afternoon and early evening. Tonight, clear and a low of 80. Tomorrow for Monday, still sunny, hot. Highs will be close to 100, but we've got a good chance of a shower or thunderstorm through the afternoon and again for Monday evening. From the Arkansas Now Weather Center, I'm meteorologist Laura Huckabee.
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6: Good morning, everyone. Our skies are clear and it is a very warm start to this Sunday forecast. We're going to deal with some real heat this afternoon. Our high is going to be 104. And again, we'll have an extreme heat warning in effect for the afternoon and early evening. Tonight, clear and a low of 80. Tomorrow for Monday, still sunny, hot. Highs will be close to 100, but we've got a good chance of a shower or thunderstorm through the afternoon and again for Monday evening. From the Arkansas Now Weather Center, I'm meteorologist Laura Huckabee.

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1: Good morning, everyone. Our skies are clear and it is a very warm start to this Sunday forecast. We're going to deal with some real heat this afternoon. Our high is going to be 104. And again, we'll have an extreme heat warning in effect for the afternoon and early evening. Tonight, clear and a low of 80. Tomorrow for Monday, still sunny, hot. Highs will be close to 100, but we've got a good chance of a shower or thunderstorm through the afternoon and again for Monday evening. From the Arkansas Now Weather Center, I'm meteorologist Laura Huckabee.

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5: Good morning, everyone. Our skies are clear, and it is a very warm start to this Sunday forecast. We're going to deal with some real heat this afternoon. Our high is going to be 104. And again, we'll have an extreme heat warning in effect for the afternoon and early evening. Tonight, clear and a low of 80. Tomorrow for Monday, still sunny, hot. Highs will be close to 100, but we've got a good chance of a shower or thunderstorm through the afternoon and again for Monday evening. From the Arkansas Now Weather Center, I'm meteorologist Laura Huckabee.

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2: Good morning, everyone. Our skies are clear and it is a very warm start to this Sunday forecast. We're going to deal with some real heat this afternoon. Our high is going to be 104. And again, we'll have an extreme heat warning in effect for the afternoon and early evening. Tonight, clear and a low of 80. Tomorrow for Monday, still sunny, hot. Highs will be close to 100, but we've got a good chance of a shower or thunderstorm through the afternoon. And again, for Monday evening, from the Arkansas Now Weather Center, I'm meteorologist Laura Huckabee.

When I got involved with the concept of Bangladesh, it was to deal with a country that was miles and miles away from anywhere that I lived, but at the same time, it was directly related to me in as much as my friend was from Bangladesh. His family were all from Bengal. Ravi Shankar, the musician, and just seeing him, it was really that he was trying to do this show. He was trying to do a benefit and he was trying to raise people's awareness, but he didn't know how to do it. And I had the benefit of the fame of the Beatles. John, you know, he made me more aware of that aspect of using the Beatle power or using recordings and videos and stuff to make more money. And that's what I did. Ravi was trying to make $25,000. And I turned it into $5 million, which is now $15 million. It's the idea that, you know, everybody thinks, well, I'll do something if somebody else does it. And you've just got to take the bull by the horns and do it yourself, basically.

0: George Harrison and friends with the song Bangladesh, written as you might expect for the charity concert he organized August 1st, 1971 at New York's Madison Square Garden. The song was mixed and Rush released as a single in August of 71, where it charted in the top 25. As we launch into another edition of Beatle Brunch, a celebration of the greatest group in rock history, featuring the songs and stories of the Fab Four and their friends on stage, backstage, and in the studio. And did you know that you have your very own Beatles studio? It's the Beatle Brunch Club, where you can binge listen to hundreds of current and old Brown shows, commercial-free, a day early with bonus tracks, plus old Brown shows like a full series on George Martin called Through the Ears. 13 segments found on our Old Brown Shows tab. 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I'm Joe Johnson. 52 years ago this week, the world's first large-scale benefit concert was held. It made plenty of noise and got the rock and roll world's attention and set the stage as pop music's first all-star benefit concert. All this noise coming from the so-called quiet Beatle, George Harrison. He called upon 24 musician friends to join him at Madison Square Garden and come together for musician and friend Ravi Shankar, who was hoping to help the world of East Pakistan, who were under siege from their homeland, threatened by starvation, lack of sanitation, cholera, and other deadly illnesses. Once George agreed to help, he thought, why not supersize it, adding a roster of legendary performers. We'll share their performances this hour from the Concert for Bangladesh. Two shows, Madison Square Garden, Sunday, August 1st, 1971. The result, a Grammy-winning album and motion picture, with proceeds going to UNICEF. So let's take a fresh look back on the Concert for Bangladesh through interviews recorded by the key players in the show, like Ravi, Ringo, Dylan, Clapton, and of course, George. Plus, we'll hear my personal interview with Olivia Harrison on what the concert meant to George when they went to remaster it for DVD just before he passed. Plus, you'll have a front row seat for the show for amazing performances from George and Ringo, Billy Preston, Bob Dylan, Eric Clapton, Klaus Voormann, Leon Russell, Badfinger, and others. We pick up with the late Ravi Shankar describing what was happening in his homeland then.
1: This war was going on between Pakistan and Eastern Pakistan, it was then known, which was part of original whole of Bengal. That's where I belong to. Along with many other refugees, they were coming by thousands to Calcutta, and all the women and children suffering, and all that made me feel very concerned. And George happened to be there in Los Angeles at that time, and he saw how concerned I was, and I was unhappy. And I told him everything, and he immediately felt that he would help in this. And it just happened, it was really a miracle.
2: I'd just like to say before we start off with the concert that to thank you all for coming here. And as you all know, it's a special benefit concert. We've got a good show lined up, I hope so anyway. So I hope you enjoy the concert, thank you.

0: Thank you. Thank you.
1: Yeah, originally, Ravi was going to do the concert, and he was telling me and saying, you know, he wanted to try to do something which would make a little bit more money than he normally made. Like, he can only make $1,000, $2,000 at a concert playing sitar. And he said, I'd like to do something. Maybe you could help think of some idea in order to make maybe something like $20,000 or $25,000. And he gave me all this information and articles on what was going on in Bangladesh, and I slowly got pulled into it. And then I was thinking, well, $20,000, if we're going to do it, let's do something good, you know. And so I started getting carried away with the whole idea of doing something good, maybe making $10 million. So I decided to do the concert myself, pull in a lot of people, whoever I could recruit that I thought would make a good show, try to film and record it in case it worked, came off good. Because at that time, there's a chance that it could have been the biggest disaster in the world. No rehearsals and all these people.

0: Thank you very much.
1: George Harrison and Friends with George's song from Abbey Road, Something, and My Sweet Lord, both enjoying their first live performance ever at the Concert for Bangladesh, August 1st, 1971, at New York's Madison Square Garden. As we look back to the first week of August 1971, the concert that changed fundraising benefits forever, which set the stage for superstar concert fundraising like we have today with the Sandy Benefit, the recent Concert for Boston, and so many others, with pop stars and movie stars giving selflessly of themselves for amazingly worthwhile causes. I'm Joe Johnson, and this is Beatle Brunch. Coming up, Ringo says, just try and keep me away.
2: I just called him and said, I'm coming. And that's how I got on the show.
1: Plus, we'll go in the studio for George's demo of a song by a duo he would have loved to have at this concert. When the Beatle Brunch Radio Network returns after this.
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15: Our heat will continue to build through the afternoon, eventually reaching a high of 104 degrees. Boy, that heat index value extreme through the rest of the afternoon. Tonight, we'll have clear skies, a low of 80 degrees. Tomorrow, mostly sunny, still hot with a high close to 100. But we've got a 40% chance of a shower or thunderstorm through the afternoon and into the first part of the evening. We could certainly use the rain, and it might bring us some brief heat relief. From the Arkansas Weather Center, I'm meteorologist Laura Huckabee.
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16: Mr. Harrison, with all of the enormous problems in the world, how did you happen to choose this one to do something about?
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1: Welcome back to our look back to the Concert for Bangladesh, August 1st, 1971. An afternoon and evening show edited down to one triple album and a film. Tickets for both shows sold out in minutes, as the chance to see so many stars performing at once was unprecedented. Ringo Starr, who performed his then recent top five single at the show, says George did everything he could to make this show successful.
2: He was committed. If he'd made the commitment, then that was what consumed him. For Bangladesh, it was to help those people and to do the show, and so he personally got everyone together, you know, and wanted the rehearsals. And we come from a place where it's more fun on stage if you actually know what you're doing, because, you know, we're not Yusef Lateef, we're not like jazz. We know what we're doing. So he was getting the music together. He was pretty strict. And it was great for all of us as well, because, you know, we can play with each other. As long as we have, like, some focus, it was good that we all got to play with each other, because there was no other way we were going to go out with Bob or even with Leon Russell. I mean, it just, that's how it was.

0: Thank you.
1: Now, Bangladesh was important, but it was the first huge show for charity that with a mass ensemble.
2: Everybody here came at very short notice, and some people even cancelled a few gigs to try and make it, and nobody was getting paid for anything.

George Harrison and friends with another first live performance of Here Comes the Sun from the Concert for Bangladesh, August 1st, 1971. A star-studded afternoon and evening that set the stage for benefit concerts in the future, which are now so commonplace and raise hundreds of millions of dollars each year. I'm Joe Johnson, and this is Beatle Brunch, and now we're up to our in-studio segment. One of the Beatles' early heroes were the Everlys. Several of the Beatles' songs and harmonies are clearly modeled after the duo. In an outtake of the song Two of Us, John and Paul refer to themselves as Phil and Don. And of course, you recall the nod to Phil and Don in Paul's song, Let Him In. Phil and Don, but this demo track's Pure George, recorded sometime in the 90s, we assume, as there's scarce information on this track. It's one of the 10 songs that appears on the bonus disc that came with the DVD of Martin Scorsese's documentary on George called Living in the Material World. And now George in a breathtaking demo.

0: George Harrison harmonizing quite nicely with himself and good guitar work on his take on the Everly Brothers' Let It Be Me. The Everlys didn't record the song first. It was made popular in 1957 by Jill Corey in the television series Climax. No one knows for sure when George's version was recorded, but there have been dozens of covers, including from Chet Atkins, Herb Albert, Elvis, Petula Clark, and Bob Dylan. I'm Joe Johnson. This is Be LeBrunch. Speaking of Bob and the concert for Bangladesh, George wondered out loud if Dylan would show to the concert. But Olivia Harrison told me.
1: Well, you know, I think in a way it's not quite fair the way that's portrayed in a way, because Bob was there at rehearsals.
0: We'll hear from her. Plus, maybe Dylan should have stopped in and picked up Clapton on his way in. Eric speaks of the sins he made in wardrobe and guitar when the Be LeBrunch Radio Network returns in a moment. 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
15: Our heat will continue to build through the afternoon, eventually reaching a high of 104 degrees. Boy, that heat index value extreme through the rest of the afternoon. Tonight, we'll have clear skies, a low of 80 degrees. Tomorrow, mostly sunny, still hot with a high close to 100. But we've got a 40% chance of a shower or thunderstorm through the afternoon and into the first part of the evening. We could certainly use the rain, and it might bring us some brief heat relief. From the Arkansas Weather Center, I'm meteorologist Laura Huckabee.
0: Hey, it's Joe Johnson. Thanks so much for joining me this morning. Be LeBrunch, every Sunday morning at this time. 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

0: for Bangladesh, which happened August 1st, 1971. Now, especially nearing showtime, George becomes so busy that he had to rely on the word of his fellow musicians as to whether they would indeed show. George told us that Dylan was not a guarantee, and Eric Clapton had his own problems, though both made it to the show, of course. Olivia Harrison told me when this DVD came out in 2005 that the Dylan rumors were unfounded.
1: Well, you know, I think in a way it's not quite fair the way that's portrayed in a way, because Bob was there at rehearsals and mm-hmm. he clearly had responded and he'd come there. And yeah, he hadn't done anything publicly, you know, for a while. Either had George. But I think it was really more about George not assuming until that final moment, you know, that he let Bob the option to be there or not be there. And, you know, he wasn't going to assume that he was going to be there because I think he had so much respect for him that he just thought, okay, well, you know, he may be here, he may not.
2: Dylan was very difficult to get. He was not feeling that strong about it because he'd been out of it so long. So on stage, I just looked around to see if there was any indication if Bob was going to come on or not. And he was already, though, he was so nervous, and he had his harmonica on and his guitar in his hand, and he was walking right on the stage. It was like, now or never. And so I just say,
3: like to bring on a friend of us all, Mr. Bob Dylan.

0: Thank you.
1: Through rehearsals, one of the questions was, is Eric going to turn up? Because he came very late. But he did in the end, and that's all that matters. But we were all a bit, we don't know, yes, no, yes, no.
2: I had figured out what I was going to wear and play, and it was all wrong. And I made it really hard for myself. And that guitar is not the right guitar to play that kind of song on. I should have used a Fender or a solid Gibson or something, not a semi-acoustic. I mean, I made it really difficult for myself.
3: The old friend of mine is...

had been in a period of retirement, shall we say, for quite a long time, maybe about 2.5 years, and the collapse of the 60s philosophy sort of seemed to be starting in, around that time. And it had a lot to do with what I was going through was very kind of indicative of that. You know, I was very, very reluctant to leave the front door of my house. I'd become a total recluse. And I think, you know, his kindness would have seen reaching out to me and trying to get me involved as something that would make it a special thing for him too.

0: Eric Clapton playing what he says was the wrong guitar on George's While My Guitar Gently Weeps at the concert for Bangladesh, August 1st, 1971. And we heard a waiting on you all as George and Olivia with contradicting stories on whether or not they were waiting for Dylan, who really stole the show at the concert for Bangladesh. Coming up, we'll wrap up our special look back on the concert with Billy Preston and the most spiritual performance in the show, inspired by a Beatles song, plus our Mind Games contest for Something George.
1: Thank you.
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12: Our heat will continue to build through the afternoon, eventually reaching a high of 104 degrees. Boy, that heat index value extreme through the rest of the afternoon. Tonight, we'll have clear skies, a low of 80 degrees. Tomorrow, mostly sunny, still hot with a high close to 100. But we've got a 40% chance of a shower or thunderstorm through the afternoon and into the first part of the evening. We could certainly use the rain, and it might bring us some brief heat relief. From the Arkansas Weather Center, I'm meteorologist Laura Huckabee.
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13: Hi, this is Billy Preston. This is my show, Beatle Brunch.
0: Thank you, Billy. So proud to welcome you to the show. Thanks for all you've done for the Beatles and for mankind and for fans all over the world. Let's get back to the show for one of the most emotional performances and the most fun, which came from Billy Preston singing and playing and dancing to That's the Way God Planned It. Having such a great time, he got up from his piano and started dancing in front of it. Here's Billy with that song and his memory.
14: That song came about after we had cut Let It Be. It was inspired by Let It Be. And I was down in the studio and I started playing, and the song came to me. And I played it to George. He loved it. And so we had a session. And I think it was one of the first sessions we did over there on my project. And he said, I'll just invite some friends over to play on it. That's okay. So in comes Eric Clapton. Keith Richards played bass on it. Ginger Baker played drums. And, man, we just had a ball in that studio, you know. It was just great.

concert was great. We did two shows, and the first one was excellent. So by the time the second one came, we all kind of relaxed a little bit and, you know, and fell into a flow. On my number, man, I got happy. I got, you know, I just jumped up and ran across the stage a couple times. You know, and Phil Spector was in the truck. He said, "Where did he go? Where did he go?" You know. But I just couldn't help myself. It just felt so good. The band was jamming and it was pumping. The people were with us, and I just had to rejoice.

0: Billy Preston from the concert for Bangladesh with a very emotional scene. It was during that song that he left his post and danced around in front of his keyboard, all excited and happy. As we get ready to close the show this week, remember to listen to Olivia Harrison's full interview with me, plus a radio special on the concert for Bangladesh. 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And as you no doubt know, Badfinger played at the concert for Bangladesh. Here's the question. 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
1: You know, the Beatles did so many things that changed the world, and George, to put this show together, was the precursor to Live Aid and to all of the benefit concerts that happen today. That's a huge step for someone to invent. I mean, it's really something that everybody should be proud of, and it's a benchmark, you know, for the way things are done today.
2: It is, you know, but I think when you see it, I think what's so striking is that it was very simple then, and, you know, not only technologically, but just the approach to everything. People didn't have giant entourages, and, you know, there wasn't the media, and things weren't so organized, and there wasn't a formula for it. So it's really so organic and so simple, and I think that is what makes it powerful.
1: Keep up the good work. We're looking forward to more of George's material in the future.
2: Oh, thanks very much, and I hope you all enjoy this.
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1: ABC News, I'm Mike Dubusky. Military officials now say a, quote, small number of service members aboard the USS Abraham Lincoln have been treated for mental health concerns. ABC's Martha Raddatz has more on the conditions on that ship in the Arabian Sea, which have come under increasing scrutiny.
2: They have not been in port all year, more than 200 days, and that really does put a strain on those sailors and Marines. I think that's why Admiral Cooper flew out there with these reports to kind of boost morale. They are getting relieved from another carrier in the next couple of weeks, but Democrats are demanding an investigation for the conditions on that ship.
1: Police still haven't made any arrests in yesterday's shooting at a park in Lexington, Kentucky, which left one person dead and four injured. One person was killed in Hawaii yesterday as Hurricane Lala, now downgraded to a tropical storm, made a close pass by the Big Island. This is ABC News.
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8: Our heat will continue to build through the afternoon, eventually reaching a high of 104 degrees. Boy, that heat index value extreme through the rest of the afternoon. Tonight, we'll have clear skies, a low of 80 degrees. Tomorrow, mostly sunny, still hot with a high close to 100. But we've got a 40% chance of a shower or thunderstorm through the afternoon and into the first part of the evening. We could certainly use the rain, and it might bring us some brief heat relief. From the Arkansas Weather Center, I'm meteorologist Laura Huckabee.
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10: This is American Top 40, and my name's Casey Kasem. Welcome to our weekly countdown of the best-selling songs in the country. Well, 5 new singles moved into our list this week to knock off 5 old ones. The 5 that went were Treat Her Like a Lady by the Cornelius Brothers and Sister Rose, That's the Way I've Always Heard It Should Be by Carly Simon, She's Not Just Another Woman by The 8th Day, Funky Nassau by The Beginning of the End, and Resurrection Shuffle by Ashton, Gardner, and Dyke. And among the debut tunes is the latest single by the King of the Charts. We'll be hearing it in this first quarter hour. Now, on with the countdown.
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10: This one peaked at 33 2 weeks ago. It's Dawn and Summer Sand.

Last week at number 38, this week at 40. That's Dawn and Summer Sand. You're listening to the most listened to songs in the USA. My name's Casey Kasem. It's the fifth hit in a row for a group called Bread. The song at 39 is called Mother Freedom.

first of four new debut songs on American Top 40. At number 39, that's Bread and Mother Freedom. Our second debut song in American Top 40 this week comes in at number 38. It's by the singer who has 125 chart songs today, Elvis Presley. This song is called I'm Leaving.

number 38, a debut song by Elvis Presley. It's called I'm Leaving. Here's our third debut song for the week on American Top 40. At number 37, it's the sixth chart record for Blood, Sweat, and Tears. And this one is called Go Down Gambling.

0: That's the third of five new songs in American Top 40 this week. At number 37, Blood, Sweat & Tears and Go Down Gamblin'. Coming up in the next 15 minutes, a current hit by the act that literally shook the walls when they became the first and only rock group ever to play at New York's Metropolitan Opera.
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9: Our heat will continue to build through the afternoon, eventually reaching a high of 104 degrees. Boy, that heat index value extreme through the rest of the afternoon. Tonight, we'll have clear skies, a low of 80 degrees. Tomorrow, mostly sunny, still hot with a high close to 100. But we've got a 40% chance of a shower or thunderstorm through the afternoon and into the first part of the evening. We could certainly use the rain, and it might bring us some brief heat relief. From the Arkansas Weather Center, I'm meteorologist Laura Huckabee.
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0: Our fourth debut song comes in at number 36 this week. It's BJ Thomas, and his latest hit is called Mighty Clouds of Europe.

Clouds of Joy is a song by B.J. Thomas. It debuts at number 36 this week as the countdown rolls on. 2 weeks ago, this song peaked at number 24. Last week, 27. This week, down to 35. It's done by a group called Chase, and the song is called Get It On.

dropping 8 points this week to number 35. It's Chase and Get It On. This is Casey Kasem on American Top 40. And now, the current hit by the group that literally shook the walls of the institution that is America's main fortress and chief presenter of classical music, the Met. Until last year, throughout the 90-year history of the New York Metropolitan Opera, only a couple of times had anything other than classical music been presented on its stage. And then it had to be an act as widely appealing to all ages and tastes as Judy Garland. But early last summer, that sound barrier was really shattered, and oddly enough, by something called an opera, a rock opera called Tommy. The work is a rock standard now, composed and performed by The Who from England. But of that day at the Met in June 1970, when The Who's big amplifiers began to shake, Time magazine reported that the assistant manager of the Met cowered inside a soundproof booth at the rear of the hall, touching his fingertips incredulously to the trembling walls. Well, that's how it was for an hour and 20 minutes. The walls themselves didn't come down. But tradition sure did, because that was the first and only time that a rock group has ever played the Met. From their album, Who's Next, here's their latest hit single, Won't Get Fooled Again. At number 34 this week, The Who.

0: Last week, number 39. This week, number 34. It's The Who from England and Won't Get Fooled Again.
1: Number 33.
0: Here's Gladys Knight and the Pips.

0: number 33 this week, Gladys Knight and the Pips, and I Don't Want to Do Wrong. Coming up in the next 15 minutes in American Top 40, a current hit by the duo whose male half used to be known as Donnie Pitts, the nation's youngest gospel singer, when he was 3 years old.
1: The hits from coast to coast.
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10: Our heat will continue to build through the afternoon, eventually reaching a high of 104 degrees. Boy, that heat index value extreme through the rest of the afternoon. Tonight, we'll have clear skies, a low of 80 degrees. Tomorrow, mostly sunny, still hot with a high close to 100. But we've got a 40% chance of a shower or thunderstorm through the afternoon and into the first part of the evening. We could certainly use the rain, and it might bring us some brief heat relief. From the Arkansas Weather Center, I'm meteorologist Laura Huckabee.
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2 weeks ago, that peaked at 15, last week 21, now 32. The fortunes from England, and here comes that rainy day feeling again. From Australia, at number 31, Olivia Newton-John.

Olivia Newton-John at number 31 this week, If Not For You. This is the sixth week on AT40 for this record. It's up to number 30. Cat Stevens, Moonshadow.

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1: From England at number 30 this week, it moved up to Cat Stevens and Moon Shadow. This is Casey Kasem on American Top 40. And now the hit by the duo whose male half used to be known as Donnie Pitts, the nation's youngest gospel singer. That's when he was 3 years old. Born in Chicago, raised in St. Louis, he grew up in the church-oriented home of his gospel-singing, guitar-playing grandmother. And it was a pretty good influence because he got to college on a fine arts scholarship. That was Howard University of Washington, D.C., where he majored in music education, trying to decide whether to be a preacher or a teacher. Well, he's 26 now, and his decision is pretty clear-cut. He keeps kind of busy in the music business as a singer, arranger, composer, pianist, and record producer, working with some pretty heavy artists. This current hit is his first time in the top 40. But if the judgment of people like producer Lou Adler, James Taylor, Ray Charles, and Steve Stills is any good, he's going to be very heavy himself. At number 29 this week, in his hit duo with Roberta Flack, here's Donny Hathaway.

0: Last week at number 31, now 29. Roberta Flack and Donny Hathaway, and You've Got a Friend. This is Casey Kasem on AT40, and the countdown doesn't stop until we get to number one.
1: Number 28.
2: I am the Magnificent. I'm back, but the shaker was so boast, most turnering.

Reggae music in England, Jamaican Soul, a former number one song in England by Dave and Ansel Collins called Double Barrel. It peaked out at 22 last week, now it's 28. Five new songs in American Top 40 this week. The highest debuter came in at number 27. It's by Bill Withers and it's called Ain't No Sunshine.

At number 27, the highest debuting tune of the week. It was produced by Booker T. Jones, Bill Withers, and Ain't No Sunshine. Here's a group whose first hit record reached number 2. That was back in 1970, a song called Get Ready. They followed that with I'm Losing You, another top 10. Then Born to Wander. Now their 4th hit in a row. This one is called I Just Want to.

0: from Detroit Rare Earth, and I just want to celebrate the hottest moving record within the top 40. This is Casey Kasem counting them down from Hollywood. We've got 2 big hours and 25 hits to go on American Top 40. Stay right there.
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0: Now our AT40 special by the singer who had the biggest selling record of 1961. He was born in Indianapolis in 1933 and spent his childhood there in an orphanage. Then when he was 12, he was adopted by a family that moved to Detroit, where he finished school, then began singing in nightclubs and theaters, then got his most important break singing on an early morning radio show. Recording contracts came next, and his first chart record shot up to number one. That was exactly 10 years ago today, and that song was the biggest seller of that year. Tossin' and Turnin'. Here's Bobby Lewis. I couldn't sleep.

0: The best-selling record of the year, 1961. And number one 10 years ago today. Bobby Lewis, Tossin' and Turnin'. Back to the countdown next.
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3: ABC News, I'm Mike Dubusky. Military officials are pushing back on reports of poor living conditions aboard the USS Abraham Lincoln, now saying a small number of service members have received mental health treatment. The Democratic National Committee this weekend voted to change its schedule of presidential primaries ahead of the 2028 election, putting the South Carolina and Nevada primaries ahead of the previous start to the calendar, Iowa. Former DNC chair Donna Brazil on ABC's This Week spoke about those changes.
4: A Kerrville Area River Authority had given the...
3: Saying that she cares about Iowa and they have a gubernatorial candidate there. However, this is a different political climate and they want to test their candidates in a different set of states under different circumstances. And Tropical Storm Lala is continuing to move westward. It was downgraded from hurricane strength after making a close pass by Hawaii's Big Island overnight. One person was killed in a storm-related car crash. This is ABC News.
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3: Our heat will continue to build through the afternoon, eventually reaching a high of 104 degrees. Boy, that heat index value extreme through the rest of the afternoon. Tonight, we'll have clear skies, a low of 80 degrees. Tomorrow, mostly sunny, still hot with a high close to 100. But we've got a 40% chance of a shower or thunderstorm through the afternoon and into the first part of the evening. We could certainly use the rain, and it might bring us some brief heat relief. From the Arkansas Weather Center, I'm meteorologist Laura Huckabee.
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5: The countdown continues. My name is Casey Kasem, and this is American Top 40, where once a week we try to give you an overall picture of the best-selling songs in the USA.
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5: Well, Flip Wilson has got to get some of the credit for the song at number 25 this week, or at least his girlfriend Geraldine does. Here's a group called the Dramatics, and what you see is what you get. Hey.

you see is what you get by the Dramatics. That moves up five notches this week to number 25 on American Top 40. AT40 is heard every week coast to coast on great radio stations like WJRI, Lenore, North Carolina, WKEE, Huntington, West Virginia, WKNX, Saginaw, Michigan. We're up to number 24 in the countdown. It's by the Grassroots.

drops 10 notches this week to number 24, The Grassroots and Sooner or Later. This song has been on the charts for 10 weeks. Got as high as number 4 4 weeks ago. Now it's number 23. Hamilton, Joe Frank, and Reynolds.

0: Joe Frankenreynolds, and Don't Pull Your Love. This is Casey on American Top 40, and coming up in the next 15 minutes, a song from the album that's been number one on the LP charts for 9 consecutive weeks.
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8: Our heat will continue to build through the afternoon, eventually reaching a high of 104 degrees. Boy, that heat index value extreme through the rest of the afternoon. Tonight, we'll have clear skies, a low of 80 degrees. Tomorrow, mostly sunny, still hot with a high close to 100. But we've got a 40% chance of a shower or thunderstorm through the afternoon and into the first part of the evening. We could certainly use the rain, and it might bring us some brief heat relief. From the Arkansas Weather Center, I'm meteorologist Laura Huckabee.
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0: 3 hours once a week with American Top 40, and you know where your favorite songs are on the national music scene. My name is Casey Kasem, on with the countdown of the song this week that comes in at number 22, up two notches.

Jackson 5, number 22 this week, it moved up two notches, and maybe tomorrow. This is Casey on American Top 40, and now an AT40 special. A song from the album that's been number one on the LP charts for 9 consecutive weeks, equaling for 1971 the 9-week record set by Janis Joplin's Pearl. It's also by a female, and this song is the flip side of a recent number one single, It's Too Late. Here's Carole King, and I Feel the Earth Move.

0: A song from the album that's been number one on the LP charts for 9 consecutive weeks, equaling for 1971 the 9-week record set by Janis Joplin's Pearl. That was from Tapestry, Carole King, I Feel the Earth Move.
1: Number 21.
0: Last week this was number 25. It moves up 4 this week to number 21. Done by the

Undisputed Truth, the name of the group. At number 21 this week, it moved up 4 notches, Smiling Faces Sometimes. We're counting down the hits the way they're ranked on Billboard's national charts. My name is Casey Kasem. This is American Top 40. Here are the Doors at number 20 this week, Riders on the Storm.

moved up three positions this week to number 20, The Doors and Riders on the Storm. From Hollywood, this is Casey Kasem, and the countdown continues till we get to the top. Last week, this song debuted all the way up to number 29. This week, another big move to number 19, Aretha Franklin, Spanish Harlem.

14 this week, it moves up 10 positions, Aretha Franklin's Spanish Harlem. You're hearing the hottest hits in the USA this week in American Top 40. My name's Casey Kasem. This one moves up one, the number 18, the Isleys, Love the One You're With.

0: same position as last week, number 17. Cimarron and Rings. This is Casey on American Top 40. And coming up in the next 15 minutes, a current hit by a big rock group that grosses several million dollars a year, whose manager couldn't get himself hired at Disneyland as a parking lot attendant.
1: The hits from coast to coast.
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8: Our heat will continue to build through the afternoon, eventually reaching a high of 104 degrees. Boy, that heat index value extreme through the rest of the afternoon. Tonight, we'll have clear skies, a low of 80 degrees. Tomorrow, mostly sunny, still hot with a high close to 100. But we've got a 40% chance of a shower or thunderstorm through the afternoon and into the first part of the evening. We could certainly use the rain, and it might bring us some brief heat relief. From the Arkansas Weather Center, I'm meteorologist Laura Huckabee.
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0: James Brown, 69th chart record, comes in at number 16 this week.
10: Hot Pants.

0: number 16. Same position as last week, James Brown, Hot Pants, part one.
1: Number 15.
0: Creedence's first hit was Susie Q back in 68. Today, it's Sweet Hit

Number 15, moving up three notches this week, Creedence Clearwater Revival and Sweet Hitchhiker. This is Casey Kasem on American Top 40, and now the hit by the Million Dollar Rock Group, whose manager once applied at Disneyland for a job as a parking lot attendant and was turned down. Happened in 1962 when a young disc jockey named Reb Foster came to Los Angeles. His hometown was Fort Worth, Texas, and he'd been a top-rated DJ in several cities around the country. But when he got to L.A., the stations weren't hiring. Now, he had to eat, so he answered a help wanted ad for the Disneyland parking lot, and they turned him down. Well, Reb got over that really hard bring down by driving back up to L.A. and becoming, in the 60s, the program director of the number one pop music station in town, KRLA. He was also the top-rated DJ on that station, and simultaneously was managing three big money-making rock groups, the Turtles, now defunct, Steppenwolf, still thriving, and the group whose recent smash, Joy to the World, was number one for six consecutive weeks. Their latest release is number 14 this week. Here are Reb Foster's boys, Three Dog Night.

0: Last week at number 20, now number 14. It moves up six notches this week in American Top 40, Three Dog Night and Liar. Here at the end of the second hour of AT40, let's recap the five debut songs. At number 39, Mother Freedom by Bread. At number 38, I'm Leaving by Elvis Presley. Number 37, Go Down Gamblin' by Blood, Sweat, and Tears. Number 36, Mighty Clouds of Joy by B.J. Thomas. The highest debuting record of the five at number 27 this week, Ain't No Sunshine by Bill Withers. And the biggest jumper within the top 40 this week, up 11 notches, Rare Earth's I Just Want to Celebrate. That wraps up the second hour of American Top 40 with the top 13 tunes in the USA coming right up.
1: Someone had a birthday.
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0: Now it's time for an AT40 special. It's happened only five times in chart history that a recording act made it to number one with its first release, but was never able to get another record into Billboard's Hot 100. The last time it happened was 2 years ago, when Zager and Evans hit number one with this song, their one and only chart record. In the year 2525.

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1: ABC News, I'm Mike Dubusky. The slate of Democratic presidential primaries ahead of the 2028 election will look a little different. Yesterday, the Democratic National Committee voted to have South Carolina's primary come first on the calendar. However, before all that, the party will have to contend with the midterms in just a few weeks. USA Today Washington Bureau Chief and author Susan Page spoke on ABC's This Week.
2: We see this broad dissatisfaction in the Democratic Party, and age is part of it, the age of the leadership. Priorities are part of it. There's a rising generation that feels that Democrats haven't fought hard enough and haven't fought on the right issues. And Gaza and support for Israel has become another really divisive issue in this party.
1: At least six people were killed this weekend in Indiana amid widespread severe weather. Officials in Hamilton County now say the floodwaters are beginning to recede. And Tropical Storm Lala continues to weaken after it made its close brush with Hawaii overnight. This is ABC News.
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5: Our heat will continue to build through the afternoon, eventually reaching a high of 104 degrees. Boy, that heat index value extreme through the rest of the afternoon. Tonight, we'll have clear skies, a low of 80 degrees. Tomorrow, mostly sunny, still hot with a high close to 100. But we've got a 40% chance of a shower or thunderstorm through the afternoon and into the first part of the evening. We could certainly use the rain, and it might bring us some brief heat relief. From the Arkansas Weather Center, I'm meteorologist Laura Huckabee.
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7: Coming up, the 13 best-selling songs in the nation. This is American Top 40. My name's Casey Kasem. Now the countdown continues with a record that seems to be stuck in one position. For Delaney and Bonnie and Friends, this is the fourth consecutive week in the same spot.
8: Number 13. I've got a name.

Delaney and Bonnie and Friends in American Top 40, and for the fourth consecutive week at number 13 with Never Ending Song of Love. AT40 is heard every week coast to coast on great radio stations like WLOX Biloxi, Mississippi, WMEX Boston, and WBMJ San Juan, Puerto Rico. At number 12, Frida Payne. Bring the

12, same position as last week, Frida Payne and Bring the Boys Home. This is Casey Kasem on American Top 40. And now, the biggest hit of the year so far by a solo act. It's by a female vocalist, and it held the number one spot for 5 consecutive weeks. This artist had her first hit as a singer 9 years ago, and she hasn't had another until this year. But her main bag has been songwriting. At least a couple of dozen of her compositions have been major hits. But this one has been her most major, because she sings it too, like nobody else could have. At number 11 this week, the song that was number 1 for 5 consecutive weeks, longer than any other by a solo artist so far this year, Carole King's

13 weeks on AT40, and the oldest song in the top 40 at number 11, Carole King, and It's Too Late. From the Gulf of Mexico to the Gulf of Alaska, you hear the nation's biggest hits every week at this time on American Top 40. My name's Casey Kasem. The countdown continues with a song at number 10 this week, moving up five notches. The Five Man Electrical Band from Canada. Their hit song is called Science.

0: got Signs at number 10 this week, moving up five notches. The five-man electrical band on American Top 40. Coming up next, the song that's number one on Billboard's Soul chart this week.
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11: Our heat will continue to build through the afternoon, eventually reaching a high of 104 degrees. Boy, that heat index value extreme through the rest of the afternoon. Tonight, we'll have clear skies, a low of 80 degrees. Tomorrow, mostly sunny, still hot with a high close to 100. But we've got a 40% chance of a shower or thunderstorm through the afternoon and into the first part of the evening. We could certainly use the rain, and it might bring us some brief heat relief. From the Arkansas Weather Center, I'm meteorologist Laura Huckabee.
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0: The number one soul song in the USA this week is number 9 in the pop charts. It's done by Marvin Gaye, and it's called Mercy, Mercy Me, The Ecology.

0: Marvin Gaye, the number one soul song in the Billboard charts, number nine on the pop charts, Mercy, Mercy Me, The Ecology. From Hollywood, this is Casey Kasem, and the countdown continues till we get to the top. This record has been on the charts for 4 weeks now, the past 3 weeks in the top 10. Now at number eight, Tom Clay's What the World Needs Now is Love.
1: What is segregation?
2: I don't know what segregation is.
1: What is bigotry?
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1: What does hatred mean?
3: I don't know what it is.
1: What is prejudice?
3: I think it's when somebody's sick.
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0: by here. I can see many, many motorcycles coming by now, police motorcycles. Just heard a call on the radio for all units along Industrial to pick up the motorcade. Something has happened here. We understand there has been a shooting. The presidential car coming up now. We know it's the presidential car. You can see Mrs. Kennedy's pink suit. There's a Secret Service man, spread eagle, over the top of the car. We understand Governor and Mrs. Connolly are in the car with President and Mrs. Kennedy. We can't see who has been hit, if anybody's been hit, but apparently something is wrong here. Something is terribly wrong. I'm in behind the motorcade, trying to follow them. It looks as though they're going to Parkland Hospital.
1: We interrupt this program to bring you a special bulletin. Dallas, Texas. The flash, apparently official. President John F. Kennedy died at 1 p.m. Central Standard Time.

0: ahead. But it really doesn't matter with me now, because I've been to the mountaintop. I don't mind. Like anybody, I would like to live.
1: No one can be certain who next will suffer from some senseless act of bloodshed.

0: Yorty has just sent me a message that we've been here too long already. So, my thanks to all of you, and now it's on to Chicago, and let's win there.
1: Senator Kennedy has been shot. Is that possible? Oh, my God. Senator Kennedy has been shot. Director Johnson has a hold of a man who apparently has fired the shot. Get the gun. Stay away from the gun. His hand is frozen. Take a hold of his thumb and break it if you have to. Get his thumb. All right. That's it, Raper. Get it. Get the gun, Raper. Hold him. We don't want another Oswald.
2: Like it or not, we live in times of danger and uncertainty. That is the way he lived. That is what he leaves us. My brother need not be idealized or enlarged in death beyond what he was in life. Be remembered simply as a good and decent man who saw wrong and tried to right it, saw suffering and tried to heal it, saw war and tried to stop it. Those of us who loved him and who take him to his rest today, pray that what he was to us, what he wished for others, will someday come to pass for all the world. As he said many times, in many parts of this nation, those he touched and who sought to touch him. Some men see things as they are and say, why? I dream things that never were and say, why not?

0: is segregation?
1: I don't know what segregation is.
0: What is bigotry?
1: I don't know what bigotry is.
0: What does hatred mean?
1: I don't know what it is.
0: What is prejudice?
1: I think it's when somebody's sick.
2: Produced and narrated by Tom Clay. What the World Needs Now is Love, Abraham, Martin, and John. It moved up one this week to number 8.
3: Number 7.
2: From Hollywood, this is Casey Kasem, and the countdown continues till we get to the top. At number 7, it's Chicago.

moved up one position this week to number 7, Chicago and Beginnings. This is the 9th week in the top 10 for this song. Former number 1 tune, now at number 6 by the Raiders.

0: number 6, dropping 4 notches this week, the Raiders' Indian Reservation. This is Casey on American Top 40, and there must be something to the old showbiz tradition that the show must go on. Because a song at number 3 this week, coming up in the next 15 minutes, had its first public performance 2 days after the artist had fractured his thumb. Well, for a singer, no big deal. But a singer-guitarist with a busted thumb? It's like a sword swallower with tonsillitis.
1: Casey's Coast to Coast.
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6: Our heat will continue to build through the afternoon, eventually reaching a high of 104 degrees. Boy, that heat index value extreme through the rest of the afternoon. Tonight, we'll have clear skies, a low of 80 degrees. Tomorrow, mostly sunny, still hot with a high close to 100. But we've got a 40% chance of a shower or thunderstorm through the afternoon and into the first part of the evening. We could certainly use the rain, and it might bring us some brief heat relief. From the Arkansas Now Weather Center, I'm meteorologist Laura Huckabee.
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8: This former number one song a couple of weeks ago is now number 5. James Taylor, You've Got a Friend.

At number 5 this week, dropping 2 positions, James Taylor and You've Got a Friend. This is Casey Kasem on AT40. Tommy James this week is at number 4, moving up 1 position with Dragging the Line.

The fourth best-selling song in the nation this week, Tommy James and Dragging the Line. This is Casey Kasem on American Top 40. This next song in the countdown had its world premiere last December in the show business tradition that no matter what, the show must go on. The artist told the story when he introduced the song at the Cellar Door Nightclub in Washington, D.C., and it was passed along to us by folk singer Len Jaffe of Silver Spring, Maryland, who was in the audience that night. Here's what happened. This singer-guitarist had opened at the club on a Monday night, and he'd been invited to stop by after work for a jam session at Bill Danoff and Tammy Nivert's, the folk singing duo known as Fat City. On the way, he got into an automobile accident and wound up with a fractured thumb, the one that does the fretting on the neck of the guitar and hurts when it's broken. He had it set and bound at the local hospital and then went on to the jam session at their home. After a while, Bill and Taffy brought out an unfinished song they were having trouble with. And the rest of the night, the morning really, the three of them worked on it. Hours later, they had a song they were happy with. And when this singer went back to work Wednesday night at the Cellar Door, broken thumb and all, he gave the premiere performance of the song that this week is number three. Take Me Home, Country Roads, with Fat City backing him. Here's John Denver.

0: John Denver with Fat City have moved up three this week to number three with Take Me Home Country Roads. We're counting down to a current hit by the only big-name rock group ever to completely disband and then get together again to score with a number one song.
1: This is Coast to Coast.
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0: Now our AT40 special, a number one song of 5 years ago today. It's a group whose chart performance during the 4 years they were active was pretty unusual. They had a total of 14 chart records. The last seven of those never got higher than number 15. But the first seven all made the top 10. And exactly 5 years ago today, the number one song in the country was theirs. Here's The Lovin' Spoonful and Summer in the City.

0: The number one song in the USA on the Billboard charts 5 years ago today. The Lovin' Spoonful and Summer in the City.
1: American Top 40.
0: Here's a song that keeps getting closer to the number one position. It's been in the top 10 now for 6 weeks, and this week it's all the way up to number 2, moving up 2 notches.

It moved up two this week, too, number two. Gene Knight and Mr. Big Stuff. This is Casey Kasem on American Top 40, and now the current hit by the only big-name group in rock history ever to completely disband and then come back together months later and hit number one on the record charts. In the late 60s, this three-man English vocal group hit the big time on the American as well as the British charts. And then nearly 2 years ago, they broke up as a recording act when the lead singer went off to work as a solo artist. Now, this wasn't the first or last time that a major group had broken up, but it was a little sadder than most because the three members were brothers. Well, a year ago, they got back together again to do their thing, which is writing songs as well as singing them. Right away, they had a big hit called Lonely Days, which reached number three in the top 40. And last week, they became the first major recording act ever to disband and then reassemble and go on to have a number one song. The song is How Can You Mend a Broken Heart? It was number one last week, and it's number one this week. Here are the Bee Gees.

0: Second week at number one, the Bee Gees and How Can You Mend a Broken Heart. Well, that's it, the 40 top-selling songs in the nation. And you heard them on American Top 40, where we do our countdown every week at this time. We get our list from Billboard Magazine's weekly tabulation based on retail record sales all over the country. AT40's produced and furnished by Watermark Incorporated. Don Bastani writes and produces, and we tape the show here in Hollywood. This is Casey Kasem. Hope you'll join me next week. And again, we'll count down the 40 most popular songs in the USA. Till then, keep your feet in the ground and keep reaching for the stars.
1: 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Special thanks to Kalila Dawkins, Rob Durkee, Pete Battistini, Scott Lakefield, Mike Savage, Michael Cross, Dave Nunez, and of course, the legend where the countdown began, Casey Kasem. I'm Larry Morgan.

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1: ABC News, I'm Mike Dubusky. Admiral Brad Cooper now says his visit to the USS Abraham Lincoln yesterday was awe-inspiring, adding that of the 11 active aircraft carriers in the Navy fleet, the Lincoln has among the lowest number of cases related to mental health. Even still, Democrats in Washington are calling for an investigation after reports of poor living conditions on that vessel. U.S. Senator Ruben Gallego speaking on ABC's This Week.
2: Right now, the aircraft carrier is going to undergo a lot of maintenance. You're going to have problems with retention once people get back and families start meeting again. They're going to say, like, do I want to stay in the Navy? You're going to have some of the most experienced men and women. They're going to take a lot of their technical skills and walk away.
1: The president's son-in-law, Jared Kushner, is going to meet with Israeli Prime Minister Benjamin Netanyahu tomorrow, two Israeli sources tell ABC News. And nearly 200,000 people remain without power in Hawaii after a close brush with Hurricane Lala this weekend. It is now a tropical storm. This is ABC News.
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7: Our heat will continue to build through the afternoon, eventually reaching a high of 104 degrees. Boy, that heat index value extreme through the rest of the afternoon. Tonight, we'll have clear skies, a low of 80 degrees. Tomorrow, mostly sunny, still hot with a high close to 100. But we've got a 40% chance of a shower or thunderstorm through the afternoon and into the first part of the evening. We could certainly use the rain, and it might bring us some brief heat relief. From the Arkansas Weather Center, I'm meteorologist Laura Huckabee.
8: Do not attempt to adjust your radio. Time is taking control. You're traveling through another decade, known as the 1960s. You begin your journey on January 1, 1960. We've been waiting for you. Welcome back.
9: Let the word go forth to friend and foe alike that the torch has been passed to a new generation of Americans.
8: 61.
9: We choose to go to the moon. We choose to go to the moon in this decade and do the other things.
8: 62.
10: Roger, zero G, and I feel fine. Capsule is turning around. Oh, that view is tremendous.
8: 63.
11: For the first time, an agreement has been reached on bringing the forces of nuclear destruction under international control.
8: 64.
12: Acts of violence against the armed forces of the United States must be met not only with alert defense, but with positive reply.
8: 65.
13: Starting in New York City at about 5:30 this afternoon, 30 million persons found themselves without light, subways, elevators, air conditioning.
8: 66.
14: Confirmed this afternoon at 4 o'clock Houston time that a left ventricle bypass operation was performed at this hospital this morning.
8: 67.
15: Some 20 National Guardsmen have deployed along this street, hiding behind their trucks.
16: Rochester, Chicago, Washington, Newark.
8: 68.
17: But it really doesn't matter with me now, because I've been to the mountaintop. I don't mind.
8: 69.
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0: submitted for your approval a period of time between January 1, 1960 and December 31st, 1969. During the course of this 3-hour broadcast, there is no other time. It's 1965.
1: Hello, everybody. It's certainly good to have you back in my arms once again. I'm the real Don Steele, here with you in the year 1965. For those of you who haven't been back here in quite a while, things are changing very quickly, except music. It's still...

1965, a year for big happenings in the music world. Rolling Stones have been arrested in London for tinkling on the wall of a gas station after having been refused permission to use the men's room. They were charged with insulting behavior and fined £5. Thank goodness all they had to do was tinkle, because that could get expensive. Bob Dylan just performed in a sold-out concert in London's Royal Albert Hall. In the audience, it was rumored, were the Beatles and Donovan. Speaking of the Beatles, they've just performed for 56,000 people at Shea Stadium in New York, playing 12 songs in 30 minutes. They were introduced on stage by Ed Sullivan, a really big shoe. On the television scene, John Forsythe and Jane Wyatt star in See How They Run, the very first made-for-television movie. The NBC Universal Studios presentation is predicted to do very well in the ratings. NBC executives say, we may have something here. Well, I don't know about that, but I know we have something here. This stuff will drive you crazy. Listen to the searchers talk about this new product.

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6: 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I'm Alex Ward reminding you it's the longest running oldies show in the Mid-South. 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
7: Our heat will continue to build through the afternoon, eventually reaching a high of 104 degrees. Boy, that heat index value extreme through the rest of the afternoon. Tonight, we'll have clear skies, a low of 80 degrees. Tomorrow, mostly sunny, still hot with a high close to 100. But we've got a 40% chance of a shower or thunderstorm through the afternoon and into the first part of the evening. We could certainly use the rain, and it might bring us some brief heat relief. From the Arkansas Weather Center, I'm meteorologist Laura Huckabee.
0: You've just broken a radio time barrier. You're traveling through another decade. And now, submitted for your approval, the year 1965.

I want to welcome aboard a new radio station that's carrying this time warp each week. Call live from the 60s. It's WHBO Tampa. Gonna send this one out to the guys there. The Yardbirds. For your love.

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6: Our heat will continue to build through the afternoon, eventually reaching a high of 104 degrees. Boy, that heat index value extreme through the rest of the afternoon. Tonight, we'll have clear skies, a low of 80 degrees. Tomorrow, mostly sunny, still hot with a high close to 100. But we've got a 40% chance of a shower or thunderstorm through the afternoon and into the first part of the evening. We could certainly use the rain, and it might bring us some brief heat relief. From the Arkansas Weather Center, I'm meteorologist Laura Huckabee.
0: The year is 1965. Welcome back.

0: this year.
1: Yes.
0: Excuse me?
1: Yes, I would really rather have a Buick. I'd also really rather have a trip to Hawaii.
2: The real Don Steele.
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3: I caught you looking into this year of 1965, didn't I? Got a little tired of waiting for you. I'm so glad you could make it back. Here

1965. This is live from the 60s. Well, last night in Berkeley, California, we had what they call an anti-war rally. A poet by the name of Allen Ginsberg introduced a term called flower power. Let's see if that goes.

superhighways became super parking lots. The population bomb was no longer just a threat. It was a clear and present danger. Birth control, which as a policy had once shocked President Eisenhower as unthinkable, was an increasingly important part of the program of his successors.

0: 1965. We'll continue.
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6: Our heat will continue to build through the afternoon, eventually reaching a high of 104 degrees. Boy, that heat index value extreme through the rest of the afternoon. Tonight, we'll have clear skies, a low of 80 degrees. Tomorrow, mostly sunny, still hot with a high close to 100. But we've got a 40% chance of a shower or thunderstorm through the afternoon and into the first part of the evening. We could certainly use the rain, and it might bring us some brief heat relief. From the Arkansas Weather Center, I'm meteorologist Laura Huckabee.
0: The year is 1965, and you are here.
7: Consolidated Edison said it seems apparent most of New York City will be without power for most of the night.
8: The population bomb was no longer just a threat.
9: Rioting and looting in a small section of the Negro community on the south side of town. Knocking down a blaze far removed from the main riot scene.
8: And he warned, God gave Noah the rainbow sign. No water, the fire next time.
10: Now you tell me, it's 1965. This is live from the 60s. 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
2: ABC News, I'm Mike Dabosky. The DNC voting this weekend to finalize the new order of states for the 2028 presidential nominating process. South Carolina will now hold its primary first. Not everyone's happy with the change. Details from ABC's Stephen Portnoy at the White House.
3: In theory, in 2028, New Hampshire could try to go first, put this new schedule to the test, put the DNC to the test, see if they'll seat the delegates from that state. It could pose a challenge for Democratic candidates. It's likely to be a wide-open contest on both sides. And both parties have tried to put New Hampshire and Iowa in play in the general election. Iowa Democrats, we should mention, are miffed by this and say this plan is a mistake.
2: Cleanup efforts are underway in Indiana after several days of severe weather there, and heavy rain and dangerous winds continue to lash parts of Hawaii, even as Tropical Storm Lala continues to weaken. Yesterday, the storm was at hurricane strength. It dumped more than 30 inches of rain in some areas. This is ABC News.
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6: Our heat will continue to build through the afternoon, eventually reaching a high of 104 degrees. Boy, that heat index value extreme through the rest of the afternoon. Tonight, we'll have clear skies, a low of 80 degrees. Tomorrow, mostly sunny, still hot with a high close to 100. But we've got a 40% chance of a shower or thunderstorm through the afternoon and into the first part of the evening. We could certainly use the rain, and it might bring us some brief heat relief. From the Arkansas Weather Center, I'm meteorologist Laura Huckabee.
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8: Well, thank you so much for being here, Mike. Yeah, we got the Dave Clark Five for you, and they got what it takes on...

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1: Coming up next, we got to clear up some of those nasty rumors floating around in this year of 1967. Right now, we have a new group called the Blues Magoos. They say we ain't got nothing yet. I've just been checking. Seems to be all here for me.

Well, the rumors are flying in 1967. They say that movie actor Ronald Reagan, he's 55 years old, is about to be elected governor of California. Isn't that a shock? An actor for governor. In the sports world, the Boxing Association has stripped Cassius Clay of his heavyweight boxing title after Clay refused to be inducted into the Army. Clay is 25. He'll fight, but not over there. There are a lot of Republican elephant jokes floating around in this year of 1967. Question, why are elephants gray? So you can tell them apart from the blueberries. What did Tarzan say when he saw the elephants coming? Here come the elephants. What did Jane say when she saw the elephants coming? Here come the blueberries. She was colorblind. Why do elephants wear sneakers? To creep up on mice. Why do elephants wear green sneakers? To hide in tall grass. It gets worse, folks. Why do elephants wear red sneakers? Because their green ones are in the laundry. Ha ha. Ugh, ugh. Here's a strange item for you. The Gray Line Bus Company has begun what they call a hippie hop tour of San Francisco's Haight-Ashbury neighborhood, the largest hippie colony in the world. The tour bus drivers tell the spellbound passengers that this experience is the only foreign tour within the continental limits of the United States. Well, this is a family show on Live from the 60s, and we have a family for you now. The Cowsills to sing about rain, the park, and other things, too. I saw the sun.

0: 1967 returns in a moment from a place where history is only a rumor. Life from the
1: 60s. Have you ever told someone, all you can do is all you can do? Hi, I'm Janet Benson, pastor of Wynn Presbyterian Church. Often when we say that, what we really mean is, take it or leave it. This is the best I can do. But maybe you're compassionate and you're giving someone grace when they can't do what was expected. 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
6: Our heat will continue to build through the afternoon, eventually reaching a high of 104 degrees. Boy, that heat index value extreme through the rest of the afternoon. Tonight, we'll have clear skies, a low of 80 degrees. Tomorrow, mostly sunny, still hot with a high close to 100. But we've got a 40% chance of a shower or thunderstorm through the afternoon and into the first part of the evening. We could certainly use the rain, and it might bring us some brief heat relief. From the Arkansas Weather Center, I'm meteorologist Laura Huckabee.
0: You're traveling through another decade. 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
8: Yes, sir. I'm the real Don Steele with you. Gladys Knight and the Pips talking about rumors in 1967. Dig.

0: Commission, appointed in 1967 and headed by Governor Kerner of Illinois, surveyed 24 riots in 23 cities and described America as a racist society.
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Here's Stevie

0: on Live from the 60s, it's 1967. Well, Dodge is announcing their cars as white hat specials. Their dealers are the good guys, and they have a blonde doing their commercials wearing a big white hat. I understand she has brown eyes.
1: Hey.

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7: Our heat will continue to build through the afternoon, eventually reaching a high of 104 degrees. Boy, that heat index value extreme through the rest of the afternoon. Tonight, we'll have clear skies, a low of 80 degrees. Tomorrow, mostly sunny, still hot with a high close to 100. But we've got a 40% chance of a shower or thunderstorm through the afternoon and into the first part of the evening. We could certainly use the rain, and it might bring us some brief heat relief. From the Arkansas Weather Center, I'm meteorologist Laura Huckabee.
0: You've just broken a radio time barrier. You're moving through a land of both shadow, substance, and time. The year, once again, is 1967. We've been waiting for you. Welcome back.
1: The Real Don Steele, live from the 60s.
8: 1967, got the Buckinghams for you. Inhale, exhale.

I'm the real Don Steele, and coming up next, we're going to give you the results of smoking dried banana peels. Yes, the experts say they have a little test on this, so get ready. I've always been into fried zucchini myself, along with Marvin and Tammy. I know you can dig on that.

Tammy Terrell on Live from the 60s, Your Precious Love. Well, we do have the results. The experts at the Food and Drug Administration have announced that they have studied the effects of smoking dried banana peels. And 3 months into their report, they have found no detectable quantities of non-hallucinogens. Now, this is a fact that most banana smokers have already discovered. So thanks for wasting more of our money on that discovery, guys.

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6: Our heat will continue to build through the afternoon, eventually reaching a high of 104 degrees. Boy, that heat index value extreme through the rest of the afternoon. Tonight, we'll have clear skies, a low of 80 degrees. Tomorrow, mostly sunny, still hot with a high close to 100. But we've got a 40% chance of a shower or thunderstorm through the afternoon and into the first part of the evening. We could certainly use the rain, and it might bring us some brief heat relief. From the Arkansas Weather Center, I'm meteorologist Laura Huckabee.
0: The year is 1967, and we've been waiting for you. Welcome back.

0: 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Well, that band's, well, that band's to the rock and roll.
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3: ABC News, I'm Mike Dabosky. Military officials, including Admiral Brad Cooper, are pushing back on reports of poor living conditions aboard the USS Abraham Lincoln, which hasn't been into port in more than 200 days. At least seven people are now confirmed dead in Indiana after days of severe rain leading to flooding. Mayor Chris Jensen of hard-hit Noblesville said many residents have been displaced.
4: We have numerous hotels and public facilities. So when we talk about sheltering, we're sheltering those in locations that already are established. They meet health code, they have bathrooms, they have privacy, they have bedding, they have food sources nearby.
3: Hawaii's Governor Josh Green now says the Big Island sustained the most damage after a close brush with Hurricane Lala this weekend. Some residents have been left without a home there.
5: 100 houses or more are damaged and lost. Thank God it appears that no one died.
3: Lala has since been downgraded into a tropical storm. This is ABC News.
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8: Skies are going to be clear tonight, staying warm and humid with lows close to 80 degrees. We're going to move into the new work week with some new weather. We'll still be sunny and hot. We've gotten pretty used to that with a high close to 100. But finally, a pretty good chance of a shower or thunderstorm through the afternoon and into the very first part of the evening. On Tuesday, we'll be mostly sunny with highs in the mid-90s. Wednesday, hot again with a high of 101. From the Arkansas Now Weather Center, I'm meteorologist Laura Huckabee.
9: The year is 1968, and you are here. Milton Steel,
10: live from the 60s. Welcome back to the year 1968. Gasoline is selling for 27 cents a gallon. Dragnet is on television. Bill Medley is playing live at the Coconut Grove. And the American Breed is on the radio. You are

0: Green on Live from the 60s. Let's take a little time out now to watch the television. Are you ready? Oh, boy. One of my favorite shows. Yeah, in this one, little Joe gets in trouble with a girl. Ha-ha! Here's another good one. I can't understand why this guy always talks into his shoe. A little strange.
1: The real Don Steele.
0: Shotgun. Shoot him down. Tommy James. Do it!

0: department.
1: The year is 1968, and you are here. Well, this is a close one. Richard Nixon has barely beat Hubert Humphrey for president, winning 43.4% to Humphrey's 43%. Alabama's Governor George Wallace has received the balance, carrying 5 southern states and 45 electoral votes. Nixon is elected, but by only 27% of the eligible voters. More than 40% of the eligible voters have stayed away from the polls in this year of 1968, the highest absentee rate in 12 years. Those voters were doing other things, like watching Bewitched, That Girl, Dragnet, and Peyton Place on television. Just got the word that the Jimi Hendrix Experience will be performing at Garfield High School in Seattle. That's coming up next week. It happens to be the high school that Jimmy dropped out of. On the rock scene, Janis Joplin has announced that she will leave Big Brother and the Holding Company to pursue her solo career. She was quoted recently as saying, "I don't drink anything on the rocks. Cold is bad for my throat." Of course, screaming isn't, huh, Janis? Here's another lady with a lot of soul on the radio, Aretha Franklin.

0: 1968 returns in a moment from a place where history is only a rumor.
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7: Skies are going to be clear tonight, staying warm and humid with lows close to 80 degrees. We're going to move into the new work week with some new weather. We'll still be sunny and hot. We've gotten pretty used to that with a high close to 100. But finally, a pretty good chance of a shower or thunderstorm through the afternoon and into the very first part of the evening. On Tuesday, we'll be mostly sunny with highs in the mid-90s. Wednesday, hot again with a high of 101. From the Arkansas Now Weather Center, I'm meteorologist Laura Huckabee.
0: The year is 1968, and we've been waiting for you. Welcome back.
8: Mayor Yorty has just sent me a message that we've been here too long already. My thanks to all of you, and now it's on to Chicago, and let's win there.
9: Senator Kennedy has been shot. Is that possible? Is that possible? Senator Kennedy, oh my God.

Like it or not, we live in times of danger and uncertainty. That is the way he lived. That is what he leaves us. My brother need not be idealized or enlarged in death beyond what he was in life. Be remembered simply as a good and decent man who saw wrong and tried to right it, saw suffering and tried to heal it, saw war and tried to stop it. Those of us who loved him and who take him to his rest today, pray that what he was to us, what he wished for others, will someday come to pass for all the world. As he said many times in many parts of this nation, those he touched and who sought to touch him, some men see things as they are and say, why? I dream things that never were and say, why not?

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6: Skies are going to be clear tonight, staying warm and humid with lows close to 80 degrees. We're going to move into the new work week with some new weather. We'll still be sunny and hot. We've gotten pretty used to that with a high close to 100. But finally, a pretty good chance of a shower or thunderstorm through the afternoon and into the very first part of the evening. On Tuesday, we'll be mostly sunny with highs in the mid-90s. Wednesday, hot again with a high of 101. From the Arkansas Now Weather Center, I'm meteorologist Laura Huckabee.
0: You've just broken a radio time barrier. You're moving through a land of both shadow, substance, and time. The year, once again, is 1968, and we've been waiting for you. Welcome back.
7: But it really doesn't matter with me now, because I've been to the mountaintop. I don't mind.

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1: Look out, cause it's coming right on through.
2: The real gun steel.
0: All aboard.
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0: Hang on a second. 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Shh. Hush.

Live from the 60, I'm the real Don Steele, and this trip is not over. 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Can't heat. 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

0: This is Oldies 102.3 KTRQ, Colt, Memphis, 94.1 K231BV, and KIYS HD2, Walnut Ridge. 6 o'clock on the Pig and Whistle Show. Hi, everybody. I'm Alex Ward. Thank you for coming around. Got some good old rock and roll coming up for the next couple of hours and a couple of vintage interviews. Carl Perkins and Percy Sledge. Gonna be a good one, so stick around. We're gonna rock and roll.
1: Mr. Rank, this is great balls of fire.

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0: song. Can't tell, so this is love. On my birthday calendar, April 9th, 1916, Phil Medley was born. Not Bill Medley, Phil Medley. He was a songwriter. Worked a lot with a guy named Burt Russell. They wrote, let's say, If I Didn't Have a Dime, Killer Joe, and this one that first came out in 61 from the Top Notes. We all know the Beatles version that came over here in the States in 64. My favorite, though, came in 62 by the Isley Brothers. We lost Phil Medley in 97 at age 81. I got the Isleys coming up next on the Pig and Whistle Show, 607.
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6: Skies are going to be clear tonight, staying warm and humid with lows close to 80 degrees. We're going to move into the new work week with some new weather. We'll still be sunny and hot. We've gotten pretty used to that with a high close to 100, but finally, a pretty good chance of a shower or thunderstorm through the afternoon and into the very first part of the evening. On Tuesday, we'll be mostly sunny with highs in the mid-90s. Wednesday, hot again with a high of 101. From the Arkansas Now Weather Center, I'm meteorologist Laura Huckabee.
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15th, 1989. Roy Orbison hits the top 10 for the first time in 24 years with this great song, You Got It. Unfortunately, he never knew about it. Passed away 4 months earlier.

0: Dennis Feldman, Lipstick Traces. That's Arnie Kato singing in the background. Of course, Arnie had Benny sing background on Mother-in-Law, kind of swapped out there. April 15th, 1938, in Phoenix City, Alabama, Joseph Huell was born. We know him as JoJo Benson. Started singing in nightclubs, joined Chuck Willis as a background singer, then met up with a gal named Peggy Scott. Peggy, we just lost recently. Anyway, they sang several songs, and Huey Moe sent him over to Nashville for Shelby Singleton. He did three or four songs on them, and they had some good stuff. Of course, we've already played Pickin' Wild Mountain Berries, my favorite, but they also had Soul Shake and their first one, Lover's Holiday. Benson later owned several nightclubs and was seriously wounded in a shooting incident in 79, but he recovered. And in 14, he passed away due to natural causes at age 76. He was found dead in a motel room, Columbus, Georgia. We're going to play their first hit, Peggy Scott and JoJo Benson. Lover's Holiday coming up next on the Pick and Whistle Show, 622.
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2: Skies are going to be clear tonight, staying warm and humid with lows close to 80 degrees. We're going to move into the new work week with some new weather. We'll still be sunny and hot. We've gotten pretty used to that with a high close to 100. But finally, a pretty good chance of a shower or thunderstorm through the afternoon and into the very first part of the evening. On Tuesday, we'll be mostly sunny with highs in the mid-90s. Wednesday, hot again with a high of 101. From the Arkansas Now Weather Center, I'm meteorologist Laura Huckabee.

Wow, that song rocks. April 15th, which happened to be a Tuesday in 1958, Buddy Holly and the Crickets fly from Cincinnati to St. Louis on Trans World Airlines. Remember that? They're doing a tour for Alan Freed. It's called the Big Beat Tour. And they arrive in and set up and do the show at 7:30 that night. Now, during that time, however, on the tour, his Fender Stratocaster guitar was stolen. He immediately orders another one, gets it flown in by Air Express. The current hit at that time?

It's out of Motown. Jimmy Mack, Martha and the Vandellas. Thanks for coming around to pick a whistle request. Alex at alexford.us is the email request line. Look at the birthday calendar now. 9th of April, 1932, up near Jackson, Tennessee, Tiptonville, some people say. Carl Lee Perkins was born. We know him as Carl Perkins, formed his first band back in 53, just some honky-tonks and bars.

email request line, Alex at alexward.us. A song by the Butterscotch Caboose. Well, basically, they only had one release on Amy Records. How did it all come down? Well, Walter Ramsey had a band called the Primitives. When they broke up in 67, he formed this other group called the Butterscotch Caboose, and they got the name from a blackboard at Whitehaven High School where they all went. Well, they played for a while and got him a manager who got him an audition with Chips over at American. They thought, boy, this is great. Well, they wound up that American only let the team, the pros at American, play on all their records. So that's what they did. They came in and did the voices, and, well, they had this one release. After that, American lost interest with them, and they kind of lost interest, too. By 69, they were gone. It's formed another group, just the Caboose, and they had a hit in the early part of the 70s. This is from the original Demo 45. We played at the station back in June of 68, produced by Mark James. Butterscotch Caboose.

0: Won a big national hit, but got a lot of local airplay. Conway Twitty, Million Teardrops. Look at my calendar of facts, figures, and things. On the 14th of April, 1956, Billboard announces in its issue today that the price to play a record in a jukebox is going up from 5 cents to 10 cents. So that little song that Teresa Brewer sang, Put Another Nickel In, no longer holds. Also, well, I guess Chuck Berry kind of covered himself, drop a coin right into the slot. Also, on the 14th, 1954, the Midnighters had their first hit since changing their name from the Royals with a song called Work With Me, Annie. It was written by Hank Ballard in the first of the so-called Annie Trilogy. It also got banned on a lot of radio stations because they said it's a little suggestive. We're going to play it and see what happens here on the Pig and Whistle Show. Check it in, 651.
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So they banned that back in 54 on a lot of stations. Boy, if they banned the stuff today, we wouldn't have anything on the air. April 11th, 2017, we lost Jay Giles out of Boston, the Jay Giles Band. Peter Wolf is in that group, too. Peter left in the early part of the 80s, but Jay continued on. And he died of natural causes, 71 years old. Their biggest hit was my favorite, Centerfold.

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